0: In rugby, the Wallabies insist they won't be daunted by the All Blacks' Eden Park record on Saturday. New Zealand are riding an 11-game win streak over Australia and haven't lost a Bledisloe Cup test in Auckland since 1986. Wallabies halfback Tate McDermott says it's a special ground for both teams.
1: It's incredibly tough assignment over here at Eden Park. We're just grateful to be a part of that tradition that continues to roll on. Obviously, New Zealand's played some awesome footy there. We'll keep our preparation solid and give them a red hot crack.
0: Drivers are locking in their qualifying setups at Mount Panorama this morning for practice rounds 3 and 4 of the Bathurst 1000. 27 cars are competing for a spot in tomorrow's top 10 shootout this afternoon. Plenty of golf around, with Aussie Minwoo Lee 4 shots off the pace after round 1 of the PGA event in Japan, and there's a 3-way tie for the lead at the Spanish Open in the DP World Tour. Jason Scrivener, the best of the Aussies, 4 shots back. But the shot of the day went to New Zealand's Dan Hillier on the par 3 8th, which saw him collect a hole-in-one at a new car.
2: 8-iron, 187 to go, and the sweetest of strikes. Watch where it pitches. Right by the hole, in for a hole-in-one. And a BMW iX5 worth €140,000 or thereabouts to the Kiwi. Well done him.
0: Thanks to Fox Sports for that audio. Australian Independent Radio News.
3: 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Hey, it's warming up. Yep, sure is. Gone up about 4 degrees in the last hour. That's quite unusual. So we're nudging 25 already. Bureau said our maximum today will be 27 with a fair bit of cloud around.

0: Primrose Hill. That was James McCartney and Sean Lennon. Yes, sons of, you know, Keith Urban and Pink. Teaming up too with one too many. Uh-oh. Don't mention the war. 10:15 on the Tweed. 15 minutes, you'll be here. Yes, it's Friday. Craig Bennett, otherwise known as CB, with all his Hollywood gossip.
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0: Oh, to BJ Thomas. Noiseworks was in there as well with Touch and Gallagher and Lyle, Hard on My Sleeve. What's going on here? Melissa Etheridge, bring me some water. It is 29 to 11 and it's Friday. You know what time that is.
1: Yes, it's that time again to grab the smelling salts and hold on to something firm. The Gold Coast King of Goss, Craig Bennett, is on the line, brimming with all the show business news from Hollywood, Australia and around the world, and proudly sponsored by the Darcy Arms Hotel in Surfers Paradise, the Goldie's longest-running Irish pub.
0: And here he is in living colour, twice as repulsive... Craig Bennett.
2: Hello, Rhonda. I'm holding onto the piano because I know what's coming ahead. You'll need the smelling salts and heavens knows what else all. We'll kick off with Celine Dion because much in the news this very moment. You know she's absolutely back performing to capacity crowds at this big stadium in Paris. Roughly 45,000 fans cram the arena every concert. In fact, she's back on stage performing a full concert so triumphantly for the first time in, over 6 years it is. And it's been deemed this miracle considering her debilitating health situation, which had experts actually predicting we may never see her perform live again. Anyway, as you know, because we chatted about it earlier this year, the first of 16 concerts kicked off last month. They'll finish later this month in October, and then she's back next May for another 10 concerts. When she announced the return, Rhonda, the reaction was so overwhelming, the booking site melted down. Apparently they had logged over 9 million fans at that point trying to nab tickets. It's an absolute sellout. Anyway, you may well have seen there's this viral video circulating today showing Celine taking a scary spill on stage while in the middle of singing a French song. Now, those who've scrutinised the video say what went down is that her gown got stuck in one of her high heels and over she went, falling sideways and kind of backwards. Yeah, I know, pretty awful. But, you know, ever the trooper, and this is the only way you can describe her, she bounded back up to her feet, kept on singing while giving this big thumbs up so everybody knew she was all right. Apparently you could hear this great intake of breath, like a great big gasp in there thinking, oh no, she's fallen over. Seems all these stars are falling over on stage at the moment, as you know. Now look, for those wishing they could be in Paris to see Celine in full flight but simply weren't able to or obviously couldn't get tickets, as I say, it was a sellout, panic not, as the concerts are being recorded. And they're going to be turned into a movie called Celine Dion Live in Paris, which we'll get to see on the big screen sometime next year. And look, if there is a bright spot, Rhonda, to Celine having taken that tumble, which the world is getting to see today, it is this, because there have been these scurrilous rumours suggesting that she must be lip-syncing, as her voice is just so magnificent, with some commentators saying, how on earth, with all that she's been through, the stiff person disease, and we saw in that documentary a year or two back where she was writhing around in agony and all of that, how on earth has she been able to pull up and sing so well? Well, she was singing, and then came the fall. She said something, back up on her feet, thumbs up, and continued, putting paid to those nasty lip-syncing rumours. So there you go, it's the real deal, no lip-syncing taking on, and I've got to say, it seems Celine Dion is absolutely bulletproof. So from somebody who is been through the ringer every which way, Celine Dion, to somebody else who is telling all, as you'd have heard, Michael Douglas has his memoir out this week. One hell of a ride it's called. Old news to your listeners, because I told you that this memoir was on the way last year. Yep. 496 pages of juicy revelations. I said they'd be juicy, so juicy you'd need a bib when it came to reading it, living in his father Kirk's giant shadow. And well, we learn that, you know, he's enjoyed an array of co-star romances with the likes of Kathleen Turner while making Romancing the Stone, Gene Triplehorn while making Basic Instinct. There are all the rumours that he and Sharon Stone might have had a bit of a thing happening, but no, doesn't write about Sharon, but does write about his Basic Instinct co-star Gene Triplehorn. How his father was so tight, this is Kirk Douglas with the lute, that Michael struggled to afford his college fee, so he smuggled marijuana between Los Angeles and New York to pay his way, if you can believe it, and how he was on some serial killer's hit list, and how he, when he and Catherine Zeta-Jones were seriously talking marriage, she insisted their romance be absolutely monogamous, none of that stuff going on the side. So he writes how he called up five other ladies he was secretly dating at the time and said, sorry, but those shenanigans are now off, and all the rest of the stuff. However, one little bit that he does write about that isn't making a heck of a lot of news, and I remember these stories years ago, he does put to bed a long-running rumour that claimed he'd been in and out of rehab for an addiction to sex. Oh. Well, he writes, absolute rubbish. He was in rehab for other reasons, but not for that. And he does claim, he does reason, that those scurrilous rumours came about via some British tabloid that made the whole thing up, and it kind of stuck, and everybody thinks that he's this kind of crazy sex addict that needed rehab. So there you go. He's come out saying that's absolutely not the case. And so from Michael Douglas to his blushing bride, Catherine Zeta-Jones, and talking of memoir and things like that, she's been on the in the news today in the US talking about all sorts of things. She's got this new TV series called Kill Jackie, which has just started off on air. She's just finished making a movie. So lots going on in her life. And she did say that she's been too busy with work to read her husband's book, but she will get round to it. But here's the thing. Catherine is now working on her own memoir and getting set to spill some very saucy secrets of her own. And publishing insiders, Rhonda, are saying today, the book of Catherine, and that's not the title, that very well might be, the book will likely be out around this time, 2027, basically from Welsh beauty to British TV star to Hollywood big screen queen. So there you go, Catherine Zeta-Jones, not one to be left out of anything. No. She now is in the midst of writing her memoir. And this, I've got to say, this is why I'm holding onto the piano. This has left me so shocked. So absolutely shocked and stunned, I am reeling in disbelief. Now, if you remember the Brady Bunch, you'll remember the fabulous Florence Henderson, who has really become this pop culture icon as Carol Brady, one of TV's legendary mums. You probably have met her. You know, when you did your television show, you probably interviewed her because she had come to Australia a lot. She toured the clubs here, singing and telling all sorts of wonderful showbiz stories, and she was deemed, I've met her a couple of times, always so divine, always so kind, absolutely nothing with her as a bother. Would you agree, Rhonda?
0: Totally. I met her a couple of times. I think she came out, I've got a photo of myself with her, at the casino. I think she came out for the opening of the Jupiter's Casino.
2: Yeah, you're absolutely right.
0: She's
2: and then she'd worked the clubs all around the country and everybody loved her and she loved everyone and she loved Australia. Well, look, she died almost 10 years ago. In fact, it'll be 10 years next month. And when she did, she was kind of painted as a saint. No one had a bad word to say. And I couldn't agree more. Well, that is until now. So let me take you back to 1996. There's a big screen movie called A Very Brady Sequel, which was this hilarious send-up of the whole Brady Bunch, sweet as apple pie vibe. Shelley Long played Carol Brady, and Gary Cole, I think it was, played the hubby Mike. Ben Stiller's wife, Christine Taylor, was Marsha, I remember that. Zsa Zsa Gabor and Barbara Eden were in it as well, as I recall it. And Florence had a cameo. Well, here we are, 30 years on, and some of the stars of A Very Brady Sequel are dishing the dirt, saying Florence was a nightmare, how she was very snarky to Shelley Long, generally rude and dismissive to everybody, not at all like this kind, sweet, saintly person that they'd imagined. Likewise, when the actors who played the kids in A Very Brady Sequel met the TV Brady Bunch kid actors, they apparently were very cool and dismissive and all of that. I mean, colour me shocked. I cannot believe Florence Henderson honestly would be snarky to anybody and a nightmare and rude. Anyway, What can I tell you, Rhonda?
0: But yes, no, I find that hard to believe as well. But then again, you, when you're people like you and I, we're only meeting them for, you know, like an hour at a time.
2: So, correct.
0: Yeah, you know, it's easy to be nice for an hour or half
2: an
0: hour.
2: I'm with you on that. We do kind of get a particular view.
0: Yes,
2: and
0: yes.
2: Maybe not the full view. But look, I've got to tell you something just funny, a bit of Holly weird to wrap with. Remember last week I told you in that news flash just in that Jim Carrey had married for a third time and his latest blushing bride was an artist by the name of Min Ah. He's 64, she's 32. They've been together 4 years or so. Well, hold on to your hats. As today, close friends have revealed the very oddball reason behind the marriage. It's to do with the sacred mountain that urged Jim to wed. Now, I told you last week that he dialed back his showbiz life, more into art, painting and spirituality, still doing movies and stuff, but not near so many. So the story is that several years ago, he went on this extraordinary adventure to a mountain in the desert near Tucson, Arizona. It was such a special, sacred place, he had to be blindfolded so he could never know exactly where he was, all part of this deep spiritual journey of discovery. Very long story short, he spent 48 hours on the mountain, vultures circling, mountain lions roaring, rattlesnakes rattling their tusks. He tells the story, you can hunt it up on YouTube, 1 liter of water, 120 degrees, skin almost burning off his bones, and he'd been on this food fast for 4 days, which apparently amped up the spiritual experience, laid down on a rock, and this was in this very revered Indian reservation. Well, friends say what encouraged Jim to wed for a third time was that he felt the mountain telling him to, whispering almost in, marry Jim, you've got to. Third time would be the charm, and that Min Ah is the one, his perfect match. As I say to you each and every week, Rhonda Sharrett, believe it,
0: Or not.
2: I know what I'm not believing, but anyway, I'm just telling you this crazy stuff because it is a Friday. We like a bit of a chortle and the world is crazy. And so why shouldn't some of these people in the world be just as crazy?
0: Well, I agree with you. But thank God there's you and I because we're the only sane ones.
2: Yeah, it does seem so sometimes, doesn't it? But anyway, there you go.
0: Have a great weekend. Talk to you Tuesday.
2: I can't wait. Catch you then, Rhonda.
0: Bye.

I'm Craig Bennett. 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

0: Zabba-dabba-doo, I Have a Dream, and Paul Weller with Brand New Toy, and Celine Dion, about whom, of course, Craig was talking, and her fall, or her trip, looks like her dress got caught in her shoes. And I was going to play Falling Into You, but I thought that might have been in bad taste. So I changed it to That's the Way It Is.
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0: He is a superstar double, and they'll take us up to all the latest news and sport. I'll be back to have a look at the weather after Engelbert Humperdinck and Cliff Richard.

0: Daddy down.
1: Still seeing a bit of a build for Reddy Creek Road around Southport Burley Road through Burley, and also got some delays for the M1 southbound through Ormo, Coomera and Helensvale. Coomera connector southbound on the brakes around the Gold Coast Highway, and also got some delays for your run on the highway itself through Surface Paradise, Miami and Palm Beach. Crumman Creek Road slows up through Crumman Waters and Kobokai Lakes. Minjumbull Drive building up through Tweed Head South. Looking for a hands-on high school? The Industry School prepares students for vocational careers through practical learning, apprenticeships and traineeships. Enrolling years 10 and 11 now for 2027. That's our sponsor. 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
3: Hello there, I'm Sean Bindley. Overseas offenders orchestrating crime in Australia are in the sights of the federal police boss as she enters her second year in the role. AFP Commissioner Chrissy Barrett warns she doesn't expect the counter-terrorism workload to lessen at all, and says state actors are increasingly capitalising on existing criminal underworld connections. She says there is a new reality.
4: The operating environment has never been more complex. That is obviously something that is, you know, a big part of my job is speaking about this publicly. When I became the commissioner, I made a commitment to the Australian community that I would have open and confronting conversations, and this is one of them.
3: The AFP boss also raised concerns about new research showing around 1 in 3 young people who are sexually victimised online are more likely to seek help from an AI bot than authorities. To Western Australia, where the Homicide Squad is investigating a serious incident in Orillia in Perth South yesterday afternoon. Police were called to a home on Nye Way at around 2:20, where they found a man's body. Another man known to the deceased was found inside the home and arrested. He's been held in custody overnight. No charges have been laid. A Brisbane disability worker has been charged with more than a dozen grooming and indecent assault offences. Jared Braybrook reports.
5: Police will allege the now 45-year-old man committed offences towards a teenage boy over a 4-year period while fulfilling duties as a disability support worker. The alleged incidents were first reported to police in September this year, sparking an investigation. The accused was arrested on September 30 and has been charged with 13 offences, including 3 counts of indecent treatment of a child under 16 and 2 counts of grooming. He appeared in Brisbane Magistrates Court on October 1 and is expected to reappear next month. Jared Braybrook, Brisbane.
3: To Melbourne, where 5 teenagers, the youngest just 13, have been arrested after a car was stolen from a Good Samaritan, which then hit a 68-year-old e-scooter rider, leaving him critically injured. Madeline Burke has the details.
6: A Toyota Corolla had pulled over on Harvester Road in Braybrook around midday yesterday while the driver stopped to help an elderly woman who had fallen. That's when the vehicle was allegedly stolen by 5 teenagers and later drove on the wrong side of the road on Darnley Street, where it collided with an e-scooter. The rider, a 68-year-old Sunbury man, was taken to hospital where he remains in a critical condition. The Toyota later crashed into a tree where 5 occupants were chased by police. The alleged driver, a 16-year-old boy, has been charged with several offences and will face court today. A 13-year-old girl is expected to be charged on summons with theft and theft of motor vehicle. Madeline Burke, Melbourne.
3: And Australia's largest death adder has been credited with saving a number of human lives. Shazza has been part of the Australian Reptile Park's life-saving venom program for 9 years. She's double the size of the average death adder. Park manager Billy Collette says she's been a big contributor.
7: Her venom yields are literally twice the size of the average. Like, I've seen her put out over 250 milligrams, 300, in one bite. So, no doubtably, she's saving more human lives with the amount of venom she's producing.
3: This is AIR National News. Well, we're less than 8 hours away from the start of the first test between Australia and South Africa, which is being played in Durban. The match could see Nick Maddison play his first test match in more than a decade. Speedster Kagiso Rabada didn't recover from his hamstring injury in time. The Proteas is opting to play 2 spinners. Meanwhile, Usman Khawaja has briefed Pat Cummins and Cricket Australia about the contents of his upcoming book that is expected to shed more light on the ball tampering scandal. Cummins says he's got no issues.
8: It gave me a buzz a few weeks back. That he's releasing a book, so didn't go back into too much detail. He just basically gave me the heads up that he's doing a book, and yeah, as always, no worries. Yeah, tell your story, it's fine.
3: The Australian women's side take on Bangladesh in a one-dayer against Brisbane a little later today. Day five of the AFL trade period is on today, with much intrigue on the developments surrounding Zach Butters. Up to seven clubs are reportedly working behind the scenes to orchestrate a trade that could see Butters finally get to the Bulldogs, which would in turn open up the rest of the trade period. A new Geelong ruckman, Rowan Marshall, admits he's yet to speak with Ross Lyon after his trade from St Kilda. The 30-year-old requested a trade 12 months ago, but the two clubs couldn't reach a deal. Marshall says he couldn't be more grateful for his time at the Saints.
0: A few different reasons, but didn't feel comfortable. Probably having a lot of interactions with a lot of people.
3: Australian Independent Radio News.
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9: Yep, warming up. It certainly is. We're up to 25. In fact, it's nudging 26. So this has been the warmest day we've had for ages. Bureau said our maximum today will be 27. Bit of cloud around, but it's dissipating. Oh, it's a big word for Friday. Yes, quite a lot of blue sky here at Mermaid now. It has been pretty dingy. But, it's looking quite nice. Come on.

0: Oh, it's a good song, isn't it? Peter Skellen and You're a Lady. My Father. Oh, that was Rachel Whitchurch and Beach Boys. They're still cruising.
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0: That's Seals and Crofts, Summer Breeze, Miss You Like Crazy. That's Natalie Cole and John Lennon. Woman, yeah, like that song we had Sean Lennon before, why not? Father and son, family show.
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That's Rod Stewart. Yep, Broken Arrow. And I Can Love You Like That, that's all for one. And now, right now, we're going to have a little listen to a track Stewie's played on the local gig. This is Candice Diana, local artist. Let's have a listen to I Used to Believe in Love.

0: Candice Diana is her name. Nice, good, isn't it? I used to believe in love is the track. And yes, Stewie's played that on the local gig. 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That's the best way to do it. 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

0: Oh, 70s, yeah, Tommy James, Dragging the Line, and Phil Perry with Walk On By. Like that? I'm glad I do, because it's long, nearly 6 minutes.
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0: Have yourselves a great afternoon. Lovely weekend, everybody. Don't forget the Australasian Police and Emergency Services Games start tomorrow at the Sports Hub at Carrara. Go out and have a look. I hope you heard me chatting to Rebecca. There's so many different events going on there. It's going to be amazing. Wilson Phillips will take me up to news and sport. Then John will pop along for the long lunch and he'll have a look at the weather for you. See you Monday. Bye.

0: Usual delays continue for your run on the M1 southbound through Pimpamar, Coomera, Helensvale and Arundel, and also got some delays for the Coomera Connector southbound on the approach to Helensvale Road. Brisbane Road is slow through Arundel and through Biggera Waters. Smith Street Motorway and Southport and Rain Road busy through Mullandina. Gold Coast Highway slows up through Surface Paradise, Broadbeach, Miami and Palm Beach. Crum and Creek Road on the brakes through Crum and Waters and Kovakai Lakes in the roadwork zone as well. 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
2: 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The tax office has delayed a plan to ban credit card payments after the government intervened. More from federal politics reporter Nelson Scott.
3: The ATO was set to scrap credit card transactions from the end of next month, arguing it could no longer absorb processing fees following a ban on surcharges. The Treasurer will soon announce extra funding to the tax office to delay the ban for up to a year. The move follows intense pressure from industry groups and the opposition, warning many small businesses rely on credit cards to stay afloat during tough times. Labor ministers have also raised concerns over the decision while calling for greater consultation between the ATO and business. Nelson Scott, Canberra.
2: Meantime, the federal opposition's accused the government of paving the way for a landmark High Court ruling on a New South Wales mine. More from Sean Bindley.
4: The expansion of the Mount Pleasant mine in the New South Wales Hunter has been blocked after state authorities failed to consider emissions from the coal it exports. The ruling follows advice from the International Court of Justice, warning support for fossil fuel projects could constitute a wrongful act. Shadow Energy Minister Dan Tehan says this opinion will influence future coal and gas approvals.
5: That International Court of Justice decision, which was then backed by the Australian government at the United Nations General Assembly, they will use that as part of their environmental warfare against future projects.
2: Ukraine's president has promised his country will respond to a deadly Russian strike on two buses in the east of the country. Officials say 30 people died in the attack and 20 were wounded. The BBC's Dan Johnson reports from eastern Ukraine.
6: The two buses were travelling down a street in Kramatorsk, we're told, when they were hit by a Russian glide bomb. These are rudimentary Russian weapons, bombs that have had wings added so that they actually fly further and can hit targets deeper into Ukraine. The head of regional government in that area has suspended public transport, saying Russia is deliberately disregarding every conceivable rule of warfare and every norm of international humanitarian law.
2: Air medical news, and Australian scientists are pioneering a biological Trojan horse to stop an aggressive form of breast cancer travelling to the brain. The Mater Research and QAMR Berghofer team say the treatment targets triple negative breast cancer, which accounts for 20% of all breast cancer cases. An AI company's plan for the second biggest share market float in Australian history has been pulled, Clinton Maynard reports.
7: Firmus Technology is establishing huge data centres across the world and had been planning an IPO this month worth as much as $44 billion. It would have been the second biggest float in our history, only behind Telstra. However, over the past 48 hours, it's emerged investor demand is lower than expected, despite huge contracts in place with global players like OpenAI. In a statement, the company says, having considered recent volatility and prevailing market conditions, the board has determined that the terms in which the offer could proceed wouldn't reflect the strength of the business and long-term outlook. Firmus will now seek capital from the private markets and consider alternative public and private options. Clinton Maynard, Sydney.
2: Checking the Aussie share market, the All Ords is trading up 32 points at 88.55. One Australian dollar is buying 69.66 US cents. This is Air National News. One of the Bathurst 1000's top contenders, Ryan Wood, has suffered a major blow, crashing out at Forest Elbow in Practice 3 with the suspension ripped out. Co-driver Jackson Evans has told Fox Sports he's hopeful the crew can get the car back on track in time for qualifying.
8: Glad to see him out of the car and things like that, but was looking like a pretty good lap and just, miscalculated a little bit, got the inside fence, and as we know here, if you touch any concrete, it's normally not good news, so a bit of work for the boys to do, but I'm sure we'll get it turned around.
2: AFL and Rowan Marshall has stepped out in the hoops for the first time since his trade from St Kilda. Eddie Summerfield reports.
9: At a Mitre 10, Geelong's official hardware store, a relieved Rowan Marshall.
10: Yeah, happy to be a Cats player now.
9: The Cats building a big off-season, also signing Toby Green and bomber Jordan Ridley. It was disappointment for Marshall after a trade from St Kilda didn't go through last year. The 30-year-old opting to miss the Saints' best and fairest on Monday.
10: No idea to blow up like it did, to be honest. And yeah, reality is I just didn't feel comfortable at the time.
9: The ruckman now hungry for success with the Cats.
10: You certainly get envious of the teams in finals at this time of year, but I love my time at the Saints.
9: Eddie Summerfield, Clifton Hill.
2: And South Africa has finalised its 11 for the first test against Australia starting tonight in Durban. Speedster Kagiso Rabada failed to recover from a hamstring injury in time, with the Proteas opting to play two spinners. Australian Independent Radio News.
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12: Partly sunny this afternoon and north to northwesterly winds 15 to 25 kilometres an hour. 27 the maximum expected today. Now let's look at the weekend. Partly cloudy for tomorrow, Saturday, with a medium chance of showers in the afternoon and evening. Also the chance of a thunderstorm in the afternoon and evening as well. Northwesterly winds 15 to 20 kilometres an hour, tending northerly in the middle of the day. And a top of 30 degrees overnight. Should get down to a minimum of 16. And for Sunday, pretty similar. Partly cloudy. Slight chance of a shower in the morning and afternoon. And the chance of a thunderstorm in the afternoon and evening. Northerly winds 15 to 20 kilometres an hour during the day. 30 degrees the maximum for Sunday. And then looks like we'll have a mostly sunny day on Monday with a top of 30 degrees. Currently on the coast, it's 25. G'day, I'm John Pearce, and this is Friday's Long Lunch. You've just entered the danger zone.

0: Frankie Valli and Grease, AC/DC for those about to rock, we salute you. And Kenny Loggins with Danger Zone, Gold Coast Zone, 94.1 Goldie FM. And after these messages, a track from this week's Album of the Week.
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1: The 94.1 Album of the Week is sponsored by Triple M Flooring, the absolute experts in supply and installation of timber and hybrid flooring, and they also repair damaged or badly installed floating floors. Album of the Week this week, chosen by Marek at Triple M, is Revenge, the 1986 album from the Eurythmics. And today's track, this is one of the big hits off the album. It was inspired by the short marriage Annie Lennox had with devout Hare Krishna, Radha Raman, in 1984-85. And that inspired this song called Missionary Man.

Missionary Man, one of the hit singles from the album, the very successful album Revenge, released in 1986 for the Eurythmics, and it's this week's 94.1 Album of the Week, and it's sponsored by Triple M Flooring. All quotes are fully itemized, so you'll know in advance exactly what you're paying for. Triple M really are the best in their trade, and Triple M Flooring is where good enough is never good enough. 94.1 FM.

0: You know, it's funny how certain bits of useless trivia stick in your mind forever. Take that song, The Move and Flowers in the Rain. I remember that that was the very first song played on the BBC's Radio 1. Not that I was over there to hear it, but it became a fact at the time. And I've never forgotten it. I don't know why. It was Radio 1. The BBC's Radio 1 was their answer to youth radio after the pirate radio stations had been taken off the air. And that was the very first song, Flowers in the Rain from The Move. Before that, Alicia Keys and If I Ain't Got You, Gold Coast Zone, 94.1 FM. Long lunch. It's a Friday afternoon. Looking forward to the weekend. And on the weekend, Parrots for Purpose, who have flown the coop and now relocated into Rang, are inviting you to come along and join the celebrations for the opening of the new nest at number 333 Brendan Drive, Narang. It's on Sunday, and it's on between 10 a.m. and 2 p.m. This is a family fun event for all, so come along and join them and celebrate with their feathered friends for this special day on Sunday at number 333 Brendan Drive, Narang. And the celebrations for the new nest for Parrots for Purpose.
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2: 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And on Friday at the end of that week, we'll do a draw and one lucky winner will celebrate their birthday with a dinner for two and a bottle of wine at the House of Siam Thai restaurant. 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

0: Henry Gross and Shannon, Ganga Jang, Circles in the Sand, and Shania Twain, Life's About to Get Good. I certainly hope so. Gold Coast Sun, 94.1 FM. And after these messages, being Friday, we like to play a song that everyone remembers, and also the answer song to that song. And that's coming up in a moment.
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0: Goldie FM, and it's that time on a Friday where I play a song that you'll know, particularly today. It's a classic of the rock and roll era and one of the early soul songs from Benny King. And it's been recorded by over 500 people over the years, including John Lennon and also Muhammad Ali back when he was still Cassius Clay, and had a movie named after it as well. This is Benny King and Stand By Me. Then I'll play the answer.

Benny King and Stand By Me, what a classic song. And it did spawn a answer song to it. Demita Jo, who was no stranger to answer songs, she had the answer song to Save the Last Dance for Me, called I'll Save the Last Dance for You. And she did the answer song to Benny King's Stand By Me, and here it is. Wasn't a hit for her, unfortunately, but she has a great voice. Demita Jo and I'll Be There.

Well, this is the Meter Joe with the answer song to Benny King's Stand By Me. It's called I'll Be There. And love Fridays when we get to play a song and then the answer song to that song. Gold Coast 94.1 FM. Here's the Bare Naked Ladies.

0: The Bare Naked Ladies and Short But Sweet, the Big Bang Theory theme here on 94.1 FM. And the 1 o'clock news is coming up next hour. I'll play the Lost 45.
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0: belly down.
1: Good afternoon. Slowing southbound from Pimpamar on the M1. There is a breakdown in Helensvale southbound at the Hope Island Road overpass and one southbound at the Helensvale Road on-ramp. So watch for that. Looking okay up through Paradise Point on Oxley Drive if you're heading for Hope Island. Some congestion for Friday afternoon in Surfers Paradise, Remembrance Drive and Fernie Avenue. Smith Street Motorway is doing okay getting outbound through Parkwood. It is busy in Southport on High Street through Narang Street and Queen Street and North Street onto Marine Parade. 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
3: I'm Mark Dransfield. The Tax Office will delay a ban on credit card payments until the end of the financial year. The ATO announced it would stop accepting those payments after the Reserve Bank scrapped card surcharges. The federal government will fund the delay following immense pushback from business groups. Treasurer Jim Chalmers says the government is listening to the community.
4: This will give them the time to consult more with small business and to get it right. This recognises the really important contribution that small businesses make to our local communities and to our economy more broadly.
3: The federal police boss is vowing to expand overseas operations, targeting countries orchestrating crime here in Australia. Commissioner Chrissy Barrett warns they are also dealing with the reality that hostile governments are now working with some local crime networks. She says they're dealing with increasingly complex situations.
5: The complexity in the organised crime environment, in the criminal environment, overlapping with state actors, with criminal proxies, with terrorist groups, the operating environment has never been more complex.
3: In Melbourne, five teenagers, the youngest just 13, have been arrested after a car was stolen from a Good Samaritan, then hit a 68-year-old e-scooter rider, leaving him critically injured. Madeline Burke reports.
6: A 68-year-old Sunbury man is fighting for life after he was hit by a stolen car that drove on the wrong side of the road in Braybrook. A driver had pulled over to help an elderly woman who had fallen on Harvester Road yesterday when five opportunistic teens allegedly climbed into their Toyota Corolla and sped off. A short time later, the car collided with an e-scooter on Darnley Street, leaving the rider in a critical condition. It later crashed into a tree where three teenage girls and two boys fled but were later arrested. Madeline Burke, Melbourne.
3: Meantime, WA police say they caught a 21-year-old driving his McLaren up the Forest Highway at a speed of almost 260 kilometres an hour, 150 kilometres above the speed limit. More than 500 people have been charged with reckless driving in WA over the past 3 months. A Queensland study has found fish on the Great Barrier Reef may be choosing their habitats based on colour. Marine biologists at James Cook University found yellow damselfish were more attracted to live coral than their bleached counterparts. Professor Andrew Hoey says it's an exciting development.
7: If we've got these brightly coloured fish associating with live corals and live branching and live what we call mounding corals, what happens when we start to lose those corals? And so when we get a bleaching event or a cyclone, we not only lose the structure associated with those corals, but we lose the colour.
3: Overseas now, and a court win for former Prince Andrew. Police in the UK have accepted warrants used in the search of his homes at the time of his arrest over the Epstein case were unlawful. Another court hearing will take place next year to determine whether the material uncovered can still be used as evidence. Air showbiz, and after a 16-year hiatus, Brisbane band Powderfinger is officially getting back together. They'll start a tour in September next year with shows all around Australia. This is Air National News. James Tedesco's sensational finals campaign has got him back in position to anchor Australia's backline for the upcoming Rugby League World Cup. Having lost the Kangaroos' captaincy and fullback spot late in 2024, the Rooster faces a battle with Broncos fullback Reece Walsh for the number one jersey. Tedesco says no matter who gets the call up, there's no bad blood between him and the Brisbane superstar.
8: Chatting and hanging out, and obviously got a lot of respect for him and how he plays the game. He's been, he's obviously a superstar of the game, so I'm not sure what it looks like for our positions yet, but he's the incumbent, so we'll see.
3: Pat Cummins insists he's moved on from ball tampering ahead of Australia's first test in South Africa against the Proteas since the scandal. The Australian captain says he has no issues with Usman Khawaja's book that'll address the series. Cummins says he's happy with the current position of the team.
0: See, a long time ago, you know, all the investigations, everything was done back then, answered every question a million times. So, yeah, it was dealt with then. You know, all I can say is, as a group, we've moved on.
3: And Mount Panorama has proven tough to climb on day two of practice for the Bathurst 1000. Toyota's Ryan Wood and Ford driver Tony D'Alberto both crashing out in Sector 2, with their teams now on the clock to repair the cars for qualifying. Australian Independent Radio News.
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10: Yeah, it's a partly sunny Friday afternoon on the coast, and we're heading for a top of 27. Now let's look at the weekend. What can we expect tomorrow? A partly cloudy day with a medium chance of showers in the afternoon and evening, along with the chance of a thunderstorm around the same time. 30 degrees the maximum for tomorrow, 16 the minimum overnight. And Sunday, partly cloudy, slight chance of a shower in the morning and afternoon, and also the chance of a thunderstorm in the afternoon and evening. 30 degrees the maximum again for Sunday. And currently on the coast, it's 24 degrees. G'day, I'm John Pearce, and welcome back to the Long Lunch on a Friday with Marvin Gaye.

0: Knowing me, knowing you, that's ABBA, Rolling Stones with Beast of Burden, and Marvin Gaye got us underway this hour in Sexual Healing. This is 94.1 Goldie FM with Jimmy Barnes after the break. Later this hour, the Lost 45. Today it's a band out of Melbourne. His name was regarded as being a little outrageous, a little too risque for the times back in the 60s, so they changed it. But without changing any of the letters, they just moved it around a little bit. We'll play that a little later this hour.
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0: The Archies, feeling so good, Scooby-Doo, and I hope you're feeling good with the weekend coming up. I'm looking forward to it. Stone Temple Pilots with Interstate Love Song, and Jimmy Barnes first up and Stone Cold. This is 94.1 Goldie FM. It's the long lunch on a Friday afternoon. Here's a great idea that's happening tomorrow, Repair Cafe. Now, this is a free community event where volunteer members and fixers invite the community to bring along their broken, busted or split seam items, and together they'll attempt to repair for free these items. So keep your items in use for longer and out of landfill and save yourself the cost of replacing them. 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So all in all, it's a win-win. 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As I say, it's on tomorrow. It's on between noon and 2:30 tomorrow afternoon at the Varsity Lakes Community Resource Centre at 20 Mattox Road. 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

0: New Seekers, I get a little sentimental over you. Elvis Costello with Charles Aznavour's song She, and Rick Price, Not a Day Goes By. 94.1 Goldie FM, and after these messages, The Lost 45 today.
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6: Every morning, 6:30, we check our bar and seaway conditions from the Seaway Tower. And VMR Point Danger.
7: The wave rider at the moment.
6: At 10 past 8, surf and beach conditions with Gold Coast City Lifeguards. And every Friday at 10 past 5, John Nielsen picks the top weekend surfing spots. Keeping you up to date with our coast, our Gold Coast. Only sunshine covers the coast more than 94.1.
0: Here's a band out of Melbourne that had multiple lineup changes. They only lasted about 3 years. They originally called themselves the Camp Act, which was deemed as being a little outrageous for the time. So they changed it by just moving the letters closer together, and it became the Camp Act. And as I say, they had a lot of lineup changes and only lasted until 1970. And they started out as a soul band playing Stax and Tamla Motown music, and then moved into a bit of psychedelia. And by 1970, it was down to a trio, including Ray Arnott, Cliff Edwards, and Russell Smith. And then they joined up with Gulliver Smith and became Company Kane. The band, Camp Act, had a number of hits. This was one of them from 1968. This was a cover of James and Bobby Purifier's I'm Your Puppet.

That's the Melbourne band Camp Pact from 1968. I'm Your Puppet, a cover of the James and Bobby Purify number. It was a double-sided hit. The other side was Drawing Room, a track that had been written by Keith Glass, who was in Camp Pact for a while. The song Drawing Room had previously been recorded by Keith Glass's previous group, the 18th Century Quartet. There it is, Camp Pack. That's the Lost 45 today. I'm Your Puppet on 94.1 Goldie FM.

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0: Ah, the great Leon Russell and Up on a Tightrope. And before that, Gabriella Chilmi and Sweet About Me. 94.1 FM and the 2 o'clock news, not far away. 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

0: Good afternoon. We've got a breakdown on the M1 in Pimpamar heading southbound and one in Helensvale southbound at the Helensvale Road on-ramp. Debris on the M1 in Coomera in the northbound lanes around exit 54, so watch for that. It's getting busy now outbound through Parkwood on Smith Street Motorway. Plenty of traffic in Southport for Friday afternoon. A to Bell Way, a High Street through Narang Street and Queen Street, and they're queuing up on North Street getting onto Marine Parade. Surface Paradise congestion northbound on Fernie Avenue, and it's slow eastbound across Chevron Island on Thomas Drive at the river. Whether you're moving, declutter your home or office, or heading overseas, let Storage King help you start your new chapter. 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That's our sponsor. It's Paul Davies, and that's traffic on 94.1 Goldie FM.
1: I'm Mark Dransfield. The boss of the Federal Police is vowing to expand overseas operations targeting organised crime orchestrating violence here in Australia. Dusty Fitzpatrick reports.
2: AFP Commissioner Chrissy Barrett is marking 12 months in the role, saying the next year will focus on expanding global efforts to disrupt organised criminals. She'll travel to Japan this month to meet with law enforcement counterparts in the region. Commissioner Barrett warns they're also dealing with the reality that hostile governments are now working with some local crime networks to commit crimes on our shores by proxy. The Commissioner also suggesting politicians are expected to continue to be the target of threats and that the counter-terrorism workload is not expected to lessen. Dusty Fitzpatrick reporting.
1: The federal government has stepped in to delay a tax office ban on credit card payments. The ATO had planned to stop accepting credit cards after the Reserve Bank scrapped card surcharges. The government will provide extra funding to the tax office to delay the ban for up to a year, following strong pushback from business groups. A class action's been launched on behalf of hundreds of thousands of veterans who may have had sensitive and medical information exposed. The case alleges around 300,000 veterans and family members had information shared with the University of South Australia. Gordon Legal's Seb O'Mara says the affected personnel involved in the action are concerned about what information was handed over.
3: Fairly comprehensive details as to medical histories, including medical diagnoses, the types of treatment that's been engaged in respect of those diagnoses, when and where that treatment was provided.
1: Overseas now, and US Defence Secretary Pete Hegseth says the public will be able to watch the execution by firing squad of the man convicted of the 2009 mass shooting at Fort Hood military base in Texas. Nidal Hassan killed 13 unarmed soldiers and injured dozens more. The BBC's Ione Wells reports from Washington.
4: The first US military execution since the Second World War is scheduled to take place at Fort Hood in Texas on the 3rd of December. US defence officials have now said that Nidal Hassan will not just face a firing squad of soldiers, a plan signed off by President Trump, but that it will also be live streamed. Hassan was a US Army psychiatrist who later said in court he believed he was protecting Muslims and the Taliban by shooting the soldiers, but apologised for any mistakes. The court heard that he had spoken online with an alleged Al-Qaeda-linked cleric.
1: Back home, and a new record has been set at the Australian Reptile Park, with a snake called Shazza officially recognised as the biggest living death adder in the world. Sarah Patterson reports.
5: She might technically be considered a common death adder, but there's nothing common about Shazza, who measures a whopping 110 centimetres long and weighs a healthy 1.55 kilos. That officially makes her the largest living death adder in the world. A resident of the Australian Reptile Park in New South Wales, Shazza has been part of its life-saving venom program for 9 years now, producing the biggest venom yields of any death adder in the program.
1: Sarah Patterson reporting. This is AIR National News. First to AFL, and Nick Blakey wants to follow in his dad's footsteps to the Roos. Eddie Summerfield reports.
6: A week is a long time in football. On Monday, Sydney adamant none of the Pullman Five would be leaving the Swans. 5 days later, Nick Blakey completing a medical at North Melbourne. The AFL website reporting the Roos his preferred home, an eight-year, $12 million deal for the dashing defender. The Roos now need to trade for the contracted 26-year-old. Meantime, a five-club mega trade has league approval. Hawthorn's Finn McGuinness and Carlton's Hudson O'Keefe to head to the Western Bulldogs. A number of draft picks, which meeting between Port Adelaide, the Dogs, Hawks, Blues and Melbourne, paving the way for Zach Butters to get to the kennel. Eddie Summerfield, Melbourne.
1: The Wallabies are preparing to face former coach Dave Rennie for the first time since his axing in 2023. Rennie now leads the All Blacks after being infamously dumped for Eddie Jones by Rugby Australia. Wallaby skipper Harry Wilson says he remains a popular figure.
7: I really enjoyed playing under Dave. He gave me my test debut and played a few tests under him, and I'll always be really appreciative of that. And I know he's got a lot of respect in this group. He was a very, I guess, loved member of the Wallabies when he was here, and it's going to be different going up against him, that's for sure.
1: And South Africa's finalised its 11 for the first test against Australia starting tonight in Durban. Speedster Kagiso Rabada failed to recover from a hamstring injury in time, with the Proteas opting to play two spinners. Australian Independent Radio News.
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9: Friday afternoon, and we'd like to see what the weekend's going to bring us weather-wise. Tomorrow, partly cloudy, medium chance of showers in the afternoon and evening. Also, the chance of a thunderstorm in the afternoon and evening as well. 30 degrees the maximum tomorrow, 16 the minimum overnight. And Sunday, partly cloudy, slight chance of a shower in the morning and afternoon, and there's also the chance of a thunderstorm sometime in the afternoon and evening. 30 degrees again for Sunday, maximum temperature, and currently on the coast it's 24. G'day, I'm John Pearce, and this is the final hour of the long lunch on a Friday, and this is Flowers.

0: Roy Wood, a member of The Move and one of the founding members of ELO, and then the band Wizard. And there they were, Wizard with Angel Fingers, Euphoria, and Love You Right, and Flowers, a.k.a. Ice House, and We Can Get Together, 94.1, Goldie FM. And coming up after the break, Kylie Minogue and Jason Donovan together. And a little later in the hour, I love John Prine, love his music. He's just great. And I've got a John Prine song coming up from his first album, his debut album. And you got to love John Prine. Such a great songwriter. And that'll be a little later this hour.
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0: Ohio Express and Chewy Chewy Shepherd and Something's Missing. And Kylie Minogue and Jason Donovan, especially for you. This is 94.1 Goldie FM. And the final hour of the long lunch on this Friday afternoon. Looking forward to the weekend. And here's something that's happening on the weekend. The Gold Coast Family History Society is presenting a talk called Artificial Intelligence from Research to Storytelling. 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Now, this talk will cost you $20 if you're a member and only $25 for a non-member. It's on tomorrow from 1 till 4, or you can do it via Zoom if you like. 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You'll need to know how to get hooked up. 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
0: 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The Origins of the Species. It's about to tear apart what you thought about those oldies you know and love. Each week I'll investigate the origins of a certain song back to its earliest ancestor. You may think that song you love is the original. Well, I'm here to bust the myth. Around 1:45, Thursday afternoons, listen for The Origins of the Species on 94.1 FM. John Prine had the ability to write songs that were tongue-in-cheek and very much related to everyday living. He's a great songwriter, and he passed away a couple of years ago, but he would have turned 80 tomorrow. So I thought I'd play a track from John Prine, who I love, love all his music. This is from his debut album from 1971. And the song is about a soldier meeting an exotic singer-dancer at a club and deciding that they want to get away from it all, become, well, I guess the hippie dream, move to the country, buy a house and live away from everything modern day life, get rid of, blow up the TV, as it says in the song, throw away the newspaper and just forget about the world and let it go by. Here's John Prine with Spanish Pipe Dream.
3: She was a

John Prine from his debut album, simply called John Prine, and Spanish Pipe Dream. What a good little song it is, as is everything that John Prine wrote and sang. One of the first people to pick up on the talent of John Prine was Kris Kristofferson. He recorded a song called Ode to John Prine back in the early 70s. And that's the choice cut today on 94.1 FM.

0: Scottish man, Texas, and I don't want a lover. And that's it for the long lunch for today and this week. Back on Monday for another one. Coming up to 3 o'clock news, followed by Mark Irvine. Have a look after you on your Friday afternoon. Of course, at 7 o'clock tonight, the master of country music, John Kerr, and Kerr's Country gets underway. 7 o'clock through until 10, some of the best country you'll ever hear. Modern country, the hits, the classic country numbers, it's all there. It's a great way to start your weekend is with country music with John Kerr and Kerr's Country on 94.1 FM. Thanks for your company this afternoon, and I'll catch you on Monday. Have a good weekend.
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0: I'm Mark Dransfield. The boss of the Federal Police is vowing to expand overseas operations targeting organised crime orchestrating violence here in Australia. Dusty Fitzpatrick reports.
1: AFP Commissioner Chrissy Barrett is marking 12 months in the role, saying the next year will focus on expanding global efforts to disrupt organised criminals. She'll travel to Japan this month to meet with law enforcement counterparts in the region. Commissioner Barrett warns they're also dealing with the reality that hostile governments are now working with some local crime networks to commit crimes on our shores by proxy. The Commissioner also suggesting politicians are expected to continue to be the target of threats and that the counter-terrorism workload is not expected to lessen. Dusty Fitzpatrick reporting.
0: The federal government has stepped in to delay a tax office ban on credit card payments. The ATO had planned to stop accepting credit cards after the Reserve Bank scrapped card surcharges. The government will provide extra funding to the tax office to delay the ban for up to a year, following strong pushback from business groups. A class action's been launched on behalf of hundreds of thousands of veterans who may have had sensitive and medical information exposed. The case alleges around 300,000 veterans and family members had information shared with the University of South Australia. Gordon Legal's Seb O'Mara says the affected personnel involved in the action are concerned about what information was handed over.
2: Fairly comprehensive details as to medical histories, including medical diagnoses, the types of treatment that's been engaged in respect of those diagnoses, when and where that treatment was provided.
0: Overseas now, and US Defence Secretary Pete Hegseth says the public will be able to watch the execution by firing squad of the man convicted of the 2009 mass shooting at Fort Hood military base in Texas. Nidal Hassan killed 13 unarmed soldiers and injured dozens more. The BBC's Ione Wells reports from Washington.
3: The first US military execution since the Second World War is scheduled to take place at Fort Hood in Texas on the 3rd of December. US defence officials have now said that Nidal Hassan will not just face a firing squad of soldiers, a plan signed off by President Trump, but that it will also be live streamed. Hassan was a US Army psychiatrist who later said in court he believed he was protecting Muslims and the Taliban by shooting the soldiers, but apologised for any mistakes. The court heard that he had spoken online with an alleged Al-Qaeda-linked cleric.
0: Back home, and a new record has been set at the Australian Reptile Park, with a snake called Shazza officially recognised as the biggest living death adder in the world. Sarah Patterson reports.
4: She might technically be considered a common death adder, but there's nothing common about Shazza, who measures a whopping 110 centimetres long and weighs a healthy 1.55 kilos. That officially makes her the largest living death adder in the world. A resident of the Australian Reptile Park in New South Wales, Shazza has been part of its life-saving venom program for 9 years now, producing the biggest venom yields of any death adder in the program.
0: Sarah Patterson reporting. This is Air National News. First to AFL, and Nick Blakey wants to follow in his dad's footsteps to the Roos. Eddie Summerfield reports.
5: A week is a long time in football. On Monday, Sydney adamant none of the Pullman Five would be leaving the Swans. 5 days later, Nick Blakey completing a medical at North Melbourne. The AFL website reporting the Roos, his preferred home, an 8-year, $12 million deal for the dashing defender. The Roos now need to trade for the contracted 26-year-old. Meantime, a five-club mega-trade has league approval. Hawthorn's Finn McGuinness and Carlton's Hudson O'Keefe to head to the Western Bulldogs. A number of draft picks switching between Port Adelaide, the Dogs, Hawks, Blues and Melbourne, paving the way for Zach Butters to get to the kennel. Eddie Summerfield, Melbourne.
0: The Wallabies are preparing to face former coach Dave Rennie for the first time since his axing in 2023. Rennie now leads the All Blacks after being infamously dumped for Eddie Jones by Rugby Australia. Wallaby skipper Harry Wilson says he remains a popular figure.
6: I really enjoyed playing under Dave. He gave me my test debut and played a few tests under him, and I'll always be really appreciative of that. And I know he's got a lot of respect in this group. He was a very, I guess, loved member of the Wallabies when he was here, and it's going to be different going up against him, that's for sure.
0: And South Africa's finalised its 11 for the first test against Australia starting tonight in Durban. Speedster Kagiso Rabada failed to recover from a hamstring injury in time, with the Proteas opting to play two spinners. Australian Independent Radio News.
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10: Well, looks like we've got some showers and rain coming through mid part of next week, but until then, stunning. Mostly sunny and sunny for the weekend and for Monday. All temperature tops at 29 degrees, looking fabulous for the next 3 days. Overnight lows, 18 and 19, then getting up to 20 degrees for Monday and Tuesday morning. 25 degrees right now with Starship.

0: Gold Coast's own 94.1 FM with the Kinks, Lola, Billy Ray Cyrus, Hey Elvis, and Starship. We built this city from the Knee Deep in the Hoopla album of whatever that was, the late 80s. I just love the album title, Knee Deep in the Hoopla. There's a phrase we need to use more often. It's 18 past 3, 18 past 4 on the Tweed Friday. Busy. That means John Nielsen will be in later on this afternoon to give us just the best surf report on the coast. George Manolis with the Dive and Snorkel Report. We'll try and get a hold of John Kerr prior to his show tonight here at the Gold Coast Zone, 94.1 FM.
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3: it's
2: Daddy,
3: damn. It's a heavy run for traffic on the Pacific Motorway southbound from Ormo through towards Pimpamar. There's congestion through Coomera and Helensvale from there. Still got some build-up for Bermuda Street at Christine Avenue traffic lights, particularly southbound, and congestion for Gooding Drive through Merrimack as you're approaching the Pacific Motorway. Win $80,000 in prizes or cash for just $5 a ticket. 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

0: Crystals. He's a rebel. Before that, Ricky Lee, Not Too Late, and Rosanna from Toto at 3.30, 4.30 over the border. Back in a moment, we'll check out what local news is happening around about the Gold Coast. We'll cross over to Channel 9 News, their studio in Surfers Paradise. We'll do that next.
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4: 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Fresh details on tow truck drivers involved in a Bulinga brawl. New affordable housing unlocked in Southport. We have got a sneak peek of Bleach Festival's big finale, and it's a beauty. Plus, the Big Top is back on the coast after a seven-year hiatus. Luke's in with the weekend weather as well. Look forward to seeing you at 5.30 tonight for Nine's Gold Coast.

0: Man at Work, who can it be now? With Ed Sheeran before that, Shivers, Casey Barnes, Sparks Fly, and Truly Madly Deeply from Savage Garden. At it's 16 to 4, 16 to 5 south of the border. Later on this afternoon, take our final track from our album of the week, the 1986 album for Eurythmics, Revenge. Bucket load of hits on that one. And I'll play one of the big hits from it. Huge hit here in Australia and Canada and Europe, pretty well Brazil, everywhere except the US. It was not a hit in the United States. And this song that I'll play for you, I would have perfect for the United States, but it wasn't a hit there. And I'll tell you why a little later on this afternoon here at the Gold Coast Zone, 94.1 FM.
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4: Damn, this valley, damn.
5: Traffic on the Pacific Motorways, pretty heavy going southbound now from Coomera through towards Smith Street Motorway. Brisbane Road, there's heavy congestion through Arundel. It's still built up for Bermuda Street southbound, in particular at Christine Avenue traffic lights. And there is congestion for Gooding Drive through Merrimack to the M1. 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Hurry in store today, only at Freedom. That's our sponsor, and that's traffic on 94.1 Goldie FM.

0: I'm Mark Dransfield. The boss of the Federal Police is vowing to expand overseas operations targeting organised crime orchestrating violence here in Australia. Dusty Fitzpatrick reports.
1: AFP Commissioner Chrissy Barrett is marking 12 months in the role, saying the next year will focus on expanding global efforts to disrupt organised criminals. She'll travel to Japan this month to meet with law enforcement counterparts in the region. Commissioner Barrett warns they're also dealing with the reality that hostile governments are now working with some local crime networks to commit crimes on our shores by proxy. The Commissioner also suggesting politicians are expected to continue to be the target of threats and that the counter-terrorism workload is not expected to lessen. Dusty Fitzpatrick reporting.
0: The federal government has stepped in to delay a tax office ban on credit card payments. The ATO had planned to stop accepting credit cards after the Reserve Bank scrapped card surcharges. The government will provide extra funding to the tax office to delay the ban for up to a year, following strong pushback from business groups. A class action's been launched on behalf of hundreds of thousands of veterans who may have had sensitive and medical information exposed. The case alleges around 300,000 veterans and family members had information shared with the University of South Australia. Gordon Legal's Seb O'Mara says the affected personnel involved in the action are concerned about what information was handed over.
2: Fairly comprehensive details as to medical histories, including medical diagnoses, the types of treatment that's been engaged in respect of those diagnoses, when and where that treatment was provided.
0: Overseas now, and US Defence Secretary Pete Hegseth says the public will be able to watch the execution by firing squad of the man convicted of the 2009 mass shooting at Fort Hood military base in Texas. Nidal Hassan killed 13 unarmed soldiers and injured dozens more. The BBC's Ione Wells reports from Washington.
3: The first US military execution since the Second World War is scheduled to take place at Fort Hood in Texas on the 3rd of December. US defence officials have now said that Nidal Hassan will not just face a firing squad of soldiers, a plan signed off by President Trump, but that it will also be live streamed. Hassan was a US Army psychiatrist who later said in court he believed he was protecting Muslims and the Taliban by shooting the soldiers, but apologised for any mistakes. The court heard that he had spoken online with an alleged Al-Qaeda-linked cleric.
0: Back home, and a new record has been set at the Australian Reptile Park, with a snake called Shazza officially recognised as the biggest living death adder in the world. Sarah Patterson reports.
4: She might technically be considered a common death adder, but there's nothing common about Shazza, who measures a whopping 110 centimetres long and weighs a healthy 1.55 kilos. That officially makes her the largest living death adder in the world. A resident of the Australian Reptile Park in New South Wales, Shazza has been part of its life-saving venom program for 9 years now, producing the biggest venom yields of any death adder in the program.
0: Sarah Patterson reporting. This is AIR National News. First to AFL, and Nick Blakey wants to follow in his dad's footsteps to the Roos. Eddie Summerfield reports.
5: A week is a long time in football. On Monday, Sydney adamant none of the Pullman Five would be leaving the Swans. 5 days later, Nick Blakey completing a medical at North Melbourne. The AFL website reporting the Roos his preferred home, an 8-year, $12 million deal for the dashing defender. The Roos now need to trade for the contracted 26-year-old. Meantime, a five-club mega trade has league approval. Hawthorn's Finn McGuinness and Carlton's Hudson O'Keefe to head to the Western Bulldogs. A number of draft picks switching between Port Adelaide, the Dogs, Hawks, Blues and Melbourne, paving the way for Zach Butters to get to the kennel. Eddie Summerfield, Melbourne.
0: The Wallabies are preparing to face former coach Dave Rennie for the first time since his axing in 2023. Rennie now leads the All Blacks after being infamously dumped for Eddie Jones by Rugby Australia. Wallaby skipper Harry Wilson says he remains a popular figure.
6: I really enjoyed playing under Dave. He gave me my test debut and played a few tests under him, and I'll always be really appreciative of that. And I know he's got a lot of respect in this group. He was a very, I guess, loved member of the Wallabies when he was here, and It's going to be different going up against him, that's for sure.
0: And South Africa's finalised its 11 for the first test against Australia starting tonight in Durban. Speedster Kagiso Rabada failed to recover from a hamstring injury in time, with the Proteas opting to play two spinners. Australian Independent Radio News.
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8: Just great weather coming up for the weekend and for Monday. Yeah, sure, we've got some rain and showers coming through next week. But until then, it's sunny and 29 degrees for tomorrow, for Sunday, for Monday. Looking just fabulous. Overnight lows, they'll be sitting around about 18 and 19 and getting up to 20 degrees by Monday. It's 24 degrees right now at 4:06. 5:06 south of the border. Going to play some Matchbox 20 featuring Rob Thomas, who went on to the very, very unlikely duo with, of all people, Carlos Santana. They did really well, though. They had quite a few hits together. But here he is from his original band, Matchbox 20.

he's gonna break a window if our Harry throws that ball. See how much he loves his Susie, even though they're only 10.

kind of forget that Don Lane was a bit of an old school entertainer, can do the whole cabaret thing, can sing and dance, tell jokes, can do interviews, and really, you know, 1970s, Don Lane Show, how big was that all the way through? There he is with his probably one and only hit, I think, We Were Lovers Then.

0: Just the best surf report on the coast, George Manolis with the Dive and Snorkel Report. And next hour, I'll take our final track from our album of the week, Eurythmics, Revenge, their 1986 album. Stack of hits on it. I'll play one of the big hits from it, which was a big hit everywhere except the United States. Why wouldn't it have been a hit in the States? Actually, I know why. I'll tell you more next hour. Coming up this hour, some Deborah Conway out solo from Do Re Mi, some Smashing Pumpkins from the 90s, a bit of Kylie coming up, the Beach Boys with a song about a car, and come back in a moment. One of the most unusual hits from 1982. Next on the Gold Coast Zone, 94.1 FM.
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7: Down. Traffic on the Pacific Motorway is pretty heavy going both directions at Arundel, and it's also slowing northbound as you're coming in towards Narang. There's still heavy congestion for Smith Street westbound through Mullandina and also for Oxley Drive through Paradise Point northbound. 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That's our sponsor, and that's traffic on 94.1 Goldie FM.

0: Beach Boys with Little Deuce Coupe. Yeah, that doesn't sound the same, does it? Denise Williams, let's hear it for the boy from Footloose. And Bertie Higgins with Key Largo from 1982. There was a stack of those. I'm not saying it's a strange song, but there's a certain feel to it. It was sort of, there's that one, the Pina Colada song, Judy Zook, You Can Thank Your Lucky Stars, that song. They were all about in the early 80s. I guess that's how we were all feeling at the time. 4:30, 5:30 over in the Tweed. Back in a moment. We'll cross over to Channel 9 in their newsroom in Surfers Paradise, find out what local news is going on right now on the Gold Coast.
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3: G'day there, Mark. Paul Taylor here, coming up live from 50 Cavill Avenue tonight at 5:30 on your Nine Gold Coast News. A shooting survivor is now facing shock charges. There are fresh details on a tow truck driver that was involved in that incredible brawl at Bulinga. A new affordable housing is unlocked in Southport. We've got the details on that important matter. A sneak peek of Bleach Festival's big finale after 11 days. And the Big Top is back on the coast after a seven-year hiatus. Don't forget Luke in the all-important weekend weather too. See you at 5:30.

0: 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Kylie, Love at First Sight with Get In Girl, some 94.1 FM new music from Megan Trainor. She's a great songwriter. She was basically a songwriter, and then everyone else was having hits with her songs, and she thought, oh, I might give it a go myself. Did particularly, doing particularly well. Smashing Pumpkins, big from the early 90s, and Disarm, and it's only the beginning. Deborah Conway. It's 13 to 5, 13 to 6, south of the border. Next hour, we'll check in with John Nielsen, just the best surf report on the coast. Weather's looking striking. We'll also check in with George Manolis with the Dive and Snorkel report, and I get to play the final track from our album of the week, Eurythmics, Revenge. From 1986. Lots of hits on that album. I'll play one of the hits next hour. Well, it was a hit everywhere except for the US. Which surprises me. You know, this sounds like a perfect song for the United States. Yeah, wasn't a hit. And I'll tell you why next hour here at the Gold Coast Zone, 94.1 FM. We'll kick it off straight out of five with some rejuvenated Diana Ross. Got some good old school Doobies on the way as well on the Gold Coast Zone, 94.1 FM.
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3: Damn, it's daddy, damn.
4: Traffic is heavy on the Pacific Motorway southbound around Helens Vale and Arundel, and northbound is under speed through Narang. There's congestion for Bermuda Street southbound at Christine Avenue traffic lights and slow for traffic on Smith Street westbound through Mullandina. KFC's new lunchtime boxful range packs an unreasonable amount of chicken into mouthwatering $5, $10 and $15 boxes until 2 p.m. Pickup only, not everywhere and not forever. No swaps. That's our sponsor, and that's traffic on 94.1 Gold. 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
1: I'm Mark Dransfield. The boss of the Federal Police is vowing to expand overseas operations targeting organised crime orchestrating violence here in Australia. Dusty Fitzpatrick reports.
2: AFP Commissioner Chrissy Barrett is marking 12 months in the role, saying the next year will focus on expanding global efforts to disrupt organised criminals. She'll travel to Japan this month to meet with law enforcement counterparts in the region. Commissioner Barrett warns they're also dealing with the reality that hostile governments are now working with some local crime networks to commit crimes on our shores by proxy. The Commissioner also suggesting politicians are expected to continue to be the target of threats and that the counter-terrorism workload is not expected to lessen. Dusty Fitzpatrick reporting.
1: The federal government has stepped in to delay a tax office ban on credit card payments. The ATO had planned to stop accepting credit cards after the Reserve Bank scrapped card surcharges. The government will provide extra funding to the tax office to delay the ban for up to a year, following strong pushback from business groups. A class action's been launched on behalf of hundreds of thousands of veterans who may have had sensitive and medical information exposed. The case alleges around 300,000 veterans and family members had information shared with the University of South Australia. Gordon Legal's Seb O'Mara says the affected personnel involved in the action are concerned about what information was handed over.
3: Fairly comprehensive details as to medical histories, including medical diagnoses, the types of treatment that's been engaged in respect of those diagnoses, when and where that treatment was provided.
1: Overseas now, and US Defence Secretary Pete Hegseth says the public will be able to watch the execution by firing squad of the man convicted of the 2009 mass shooting at Fort Hood military base in Texas. Nidal Hassan killed 13 unarmed soldiers and injured dozens more. The BBC's Ione Wells reports from Washington.
4: The first US military execution since the Second World War is scheduled to take place at Fort Hood in Texas on the 3rd of December. US defence officials have now said that Nidal Hassan will not just face a firing squad of soldiers, a plan signed off by President Trump, but that it will also be live streamed. Hassan was a US Army psychiatrist who later said in court he believed he was protecting Muslims and the Taliban by shooting the soldiers, but apologised for any mistakes. The court heard that he had spoken online with an alleged Al-Qaeda-linked cleric.
1: Back home, and a new record has been set at the Australian Reptile Park, with a snake called Shazza officially recognised as the biggest living death adder in the world. Sarah Patterson reports.
5: She might technically be considered a common death adder, but there's nothing common about Shazza, who measures a whopping 110 centimetres long and weighs a healthy 1.55 kilos. That officially makes her the largest living death adder in the world. A resident of the Australian Reptile Park in New South Wales, Shazza has been part of its life-saving venom program for 9 years now, producing the biggest venom yields of any death adder in the program.
1: Sarah Patterson reporting. This is AIR National News. First to AFL, and Nick Blakey wants to follow in his dad's footsteps to the Roos. Eddie Summerfield reports.
6: A week is a long time in football. On Monday, Sydney adamant none of the Pullman Five would be leaving the Swans. 5 days later, Nick Blakey completing a medical at North Melbourne. The AFL website reporting the Roos his preferred home, an eight-year, $12 million deal for the dashing defender. The Roos now need to trade for the contracted 26-year-old. Meantime, a five-club mega-trade has league approval. Hawthorn's Finn McGuinness and Carlton's Hudson O'Keefe to head to the Western Bulldogs. A number of draft picks switching between Port Adelaide, the Dogs, Hawks, Blues and Melbourne, paving the way for Zach Butters to get to the kennel. Eddie Summerfield, Melbourne.
1: The Wallabies are preparing to face former coach Dave Rennie for the first time since his axing in 2023. Rennie now leads the All Blacks after being infamously dumped for Eddie Jones by Rugby Australia. Wallaby skipper Harry Wilson says he remains a popular figure.
7: I really enjoyed playing under Dave. He gave me my test debut and played a few tests under him, and I'll always be really appreciative of that. And I know he's got a lot of respect in this group, who is a very, I guess, loved member of the Wallabies when he was here, and It's going to be different going up against him, that's for sure.
1: And South Africa's finalised its 11 for the first test against Australia starting tonight in Durban. Speedster Kagiso Rabada failed to recover from a hamstring injury in time, with the Proteas opting to play two spinners. Australian Independent Radio News.
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9: Got some showers and rain coming through next week, but before then, striking sunny for tomorrow, for Sunday and Monday. Temperature tops 29 degrees all the way through. Overnight lows 18, then 19, and up to 20 degrees for Monday and Tuesday. Just lovely. 23 degrees right now. Diana Ross.

0: Bay City Rollers, I only want to be with you with some great old school Doobies, China Grove. And Diana Ross, Upside Down. It's 16 past 5, 16 past 6 at Lennox Head. Well, you know, we're about to talk some surfing. In fact, he's on holiday, so let's play Where in the World is John Nielsen?
1: Good morning, Vietnam. Well, that's original. I'm uptown, mate, in the Mekong Delta. But we've got our spotters out and about on the Gold Coast, taking a fairly good look up and down the Gold Coast. Had a great swell, bit lumpy, bit bumpy. East-southeasterly is a good influence, but it's going to go around to the north. Temperature's great, 17, 18 degrees in the water. No such thing as a bad surf. But expect that wind effect, and the swell is going to drop. So your regular swell magnets, the other side, Stradbroke Island, top end of town, surfer's paradise. And look, the North Tweed Coast, really nothing on the points inside point breaks. Go to your local beach break, you'll get wet. But North Tweed Coast, a little bit better. Back Beach, Fingal, down the other side of the Byron Bay headland. Tello's always good in a northerly. And 7 Mile Beach all the way down through to Ballina. But you'll have to get on your bike and you'll have to have a look. But you'll find a wave, a bit more than we've got up here in Vietnam. But I won't see you in the weekend in the lineup, but we'll keep you live and up to date. The surf report must go on. John Nielsen with the Beach and Surf Report.
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6: Traffic's still kind of busy for the Pacific Motorway southbound as you're heading through towards the Gold Coast. It's under speed at Arundel, and there is some minor build-up for Brisbane Road now at Arundel Drive, particularly in the westbound, but Smith Street Motorway is back up to speed. This week at IGA, get Connoisseur Gourmet Ice Cream, 1 litre selected varieties half price.

0: I love songwriters. I mean, there he is, Peter Sarsgaard. His first big hit was the mighty and beautifully written "Where Do You Go To, My Lovely?" And then, of course, he follows it up with a song about frozen orange juice. But they're songwriters. That's what they do. Before that, one of our great voices in Australia, Jamie O'Neill, All By Myself, and Fat Larry's Band. Love their title, for obvious reasons. And Zoom. It's 29 to 6, 29 to 7, south of the border. And just listening to 94.1 FM earlier this morning, the Gold Coast Open House is on this weekend. I love the open house. You can, various places you always want to go have a look at, they let you, and they'll give you tours, things that go, I want to go to the Hinge Dam, I want to see the salination plant, the desalination plant, the Ute House, and, you know, little things like the Rotary Broadwater Chapel by the sea. We all see it every time we go past, and we all kind of go, so cute, that little place, isn't it? Yeah. Part of Open House. You can go see it on Sunday from 10 till 3. Check it out on our Facebook page. There's a whole stack on there. Or just do a search on Gold Coast Open House 2026. Back in a moment. Take our final track from our album of the week, the Revenge album from The Eurythmics. Oh, yeah, it's one of the biggies. Next.
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0: And now it's time for another track from our 94.1 FM album of the week. Our album of the week this week is sponsored by Triple M Flooring, the absolute experts in supply and installation of timber and hybrid flooring, and they also repair damaged or badly installed floating floors. Our album of the week this week, one of Marek's favourites from Triple M Flooring, Eurythmics Revenge, their 1986 album, stack of hits on it. And the song I'm going to play now was a hit here in Australia and came pretty well all the way around the world, as you would expect, but it wasn't a hit in the United States. And I would have thought, you know, this song is perfect for the United States, but it wasn't released because the previous single, Thorn in My Side, didn't do as well as the record company expected. So what did the record company do? They gave up. Just didn't put it out. Glenn O'Brien of Spin Magazines calls this song a miraculous love song that is heavenly, seductive, sweeping, anodynamic. Yeah, I had to look that one up. Constantly healing sort of thing. And straightforwardly, blatantly healing.

One of the big ones from our album of the week, the Eurythmics Revenge album from 1986 and The Miracle of Love. And our album of the week this week, sponsored by Triple M Flooring. All quotes are fully itemised at Triple M Flooring, so you'll know in advance exactly what you're paying for. Triple M really are the best in their trade. Triple M Flooring, where good enough is never good enough. Now, what do you get when you get two of our best backing singers of the 70s and 80s, Chrissy and Lindsay Hammond, put them in a recording studio with a great song and Molly Meldrum at the controls? This is what you get.

0: Birds of Tokyo, Starlight. Before that, Cheetah, Walking in the Rain. Love that. You know, it's two of our best backing singers of the 70s and the 80s. So it's two sisters with a great vocal harmony, Chrissy and Lindsay Hammond, in a recording studio with a great song. You just need to put Molly Meldrum on the controls, because Molly, as a producer, always goes with the, what else can we add in? What else can we do? Let's do more. Love it. Cheetah, Walking in the Rain, and The Miracle of Love from Eurythmics, from our album of the week, the Revenge album of 1986. It's 12 to 6, 12 to 7 south of the border. Back in a moment, we'll check in with George Manolis with the dive and snorkel report. Why? Because we can, and the weather is looking striking for the weekend.
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5: Seaway conditions have been a bit stirred up this week after the fresh southeasterly blow, but visibility will deteriorate even more over the next few days, with some northerlies pushing in. Winds are easing at the moment, but then northerlies of 15 to 20 knots take over in a few days, creating some swells in the seaway and disturbed visibility. High tides are early morning, so plan on these, as the afternoon tides will be getting too late with respect to daylight. Water temperature's about 19.9 degrees. Swells offshore are peaking up to about 1.7 metres, but averaging at 1.3. We suggest that snorkeling and diving will be rewarding over the next few days. Always dive with a buddy and check conditions before entering the water. George Manolis, Gold Coast Dive and Snorkel. Check out our meet and greet events on Facebook. 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
6: Traffic is looking fairly good around the Gold Coast at the moment. There is heavy traffic for Fernie Ave through Surfers Paradise around Thomas Drive, and it's a little slow on the M1 southbound as you're coming through Arundel. Gold Coast Highway is also quite busy through Southport, but generally things have been easing. Looking for a hands-on high school? The Industry School prepares students for vocational careers through practical learning, apprenticeships and traineeships, enrolling years 10 and 11 now for 2027. That's our sponsor, and that's traffic on 94.1 Goldie FM.

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1: I'm Mark Dransfield. The boss of the Federal Police is vowing to expand overseas operations targeting organised crime orchestrating violence here in Australia. Dusty Fitzpatrick reports.
2: AFP Commissioner Chrissy Barrett is marking 12 months in the role, saying the next year will focus on expanding global efforts to disrupt organised criminals. She'll travel to Japan this month to meet with law enforcement counterparts in the region. Commissioner Barrett warns they're also dealing with the reality that hostile governments are now working with some local crime networks to commit crimes on our shores by proxy. The Commissioner also suggesting politicians are expected to continue to be the target of threats and that the counter-terrorism workload is not expected to lessen. Dusty Fitzpatrick reporting.
1: The federal government has stepped in to delay a tax office ban on credit card payments. The ATO had planned to stop accepting credit cards after the Reserve Bank scrapped card surcharges. The government will provide extra funding to the tax office to delay the ban for up to a year, following strong pushback from business groups. A class action's been launched on behalf of hundreds of thousands of veterans who may have had sensitive and medical information exposed. The case alleges around 300,000 veterans and family members had information shared with the University of South Australia. Gordon Legal's Seb O'Mara says the affected personnel involved in the action are concerned about what information was handed over.
3: Fairly comprehensive details as to medical histories, including medical diagnoses, the types of treatment that's been engaged in respect of those diagnoses, when and where that treatment was provided.
1: Overseas now, and US Defence Secretary Pete Hegseth says the public will be able to watch the execution by firing squad of the man convicted of the 2009 mass shooting at Fort Hood military base in Texas. Nidal Hassan killed 13 unarmed soldiers and injured dozens more. The BBC's Ione Wells reports from Washington.
4: The first US military execution since the Second World War is scheduled to take place at Fort Hood in Texas on the 3rd of December. US defence officials have now said that Nidal Hassan will not just face a firing squad of soldiers, a plan signed off by President Trump, but that it will also be live streamed. Hassan was a US Army psychiatrist who later said in court he believed he was protecting Muslims and the Taliban by shooting the soldiers, but apologised for any mistakes. The court heard that he had spoken online with an alleged Al-Qaeda-linked cleric.
1: Back home, and a new record has been set at the Australian Reptile Park, with a snake called Shazza officially recognised as the biggest living death adder in the world. Sarah Patterson reports.
5: She might technically be considered a common death adder, but there's nothing common about Shazza, who measures a whopping 110 centimetres long and weighs a healthy 1.55 kilos. That officially makes her the largest living death adder in the world. A resident of the Australian Reptile Park in New South Wales, Shazza has been part of its life-saving venom program for 9 years now, producing the biggest venom yields of any death adder in the program.
1: Sarah Patterson reporting. This is AIR National News.
6: Fresh off lifting his third NRL Premiership trophy, Roosters skipper James Tedesco is shutting down any panic surrounding the club's post-season mass exodus. With 8 grand final winning stars departing Bondi, Tedesco insists he has full faith in the club's next generation. The Clive Churchill medalist says roster turnover he is just part of modern NRL.
7: Players come and go, and look at the quality that's leaving. I mean, we've had it over the years. I remember more than 24, we lost and Jared and Kieran, you know, these guys are retiring, and I have so much confidence and faith in our young guys coming through. Our academy's in such a good spot.
6: AFL and defender Harry Cunningham is leaving the Swans after 233 games. He's joining the Adelaide Crows. Day one of the first men's cricket test between Australia and South Africa is getting underway in Durban. Australia's won the toss and elected to bat. In the women's one-dayer in Brisbane, Bangladesh has made 166 in its innings. And in the Sheffield Shield, Victoria trailed South Australia by 99 runs, with 3 wickets remaining on day three. New South Wales leads Tasmania by 196 runs after day two of their match in Sydney. Australian Independent Radio News.
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9: Gee, the weather's looking good for the weekend and Monday. Well, it's not looking any good from Tuesday onwards, but until then, for the weekend and Monday, sunny, 29 degrees all the way through. Overnight lows, 18, then 19 and up to 20 for Monday morning. 21 degrees right now at 6 past 6, 6 past 7 on the Tweed. 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

0: Genesis, big one from the late 70s, Follow You, Follow Me, and then There Were Three was the album, with the departure of Peter Gabriel. But, of course, before that, Bob Seger, We've Got Tonight, that's the original. He wrote it. He did the best version, I reckon, with Flashdance from Irene Cara before that. At 18 past 6, 18 past 7 on the Tweed, Gold Coast Stone, 94.1 FM.
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3: Damn, it's very damn.
4: Traffic is actually looking pretty good on the roads around the coast at the moment. It is a little slow southbound around the Gold Coast Highway exit and Arundel. There is heavy traffic for the Gold Coast Highway southbound as you're coming through Southport and towards North Street, but it's easing through Fernie Ave, Surfers Paradise. 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

0: Nancy Sinatra. Yes, I'd be afraid of her too. Lightning's Girl. Fleetwood Mac's Monday Morning and Crowded House. Weather with you before that. 29 past 6, 29 past 7 on the Tweed. Don't forget tonight. Well, it's Friday. Coming in at 7 o'clock tonight. You love country music. You know what it is. Kerr's Country tonight with John Kerr.
1: Yeah, g'day, Mark. Well, next weekend, of course, is a very big country music festival at Broadbeach, and I'm going to tell you what time certain artists will be performing. I'm going to be playing a new single by Lainey Wilson and a newie with Lee Kernaghan. Lucas Nelson, well, he's got a very famous dad, and I've got a track from Lucas titled My Best Friend. Do you reckon he could be singing about Willie? We're on call for 7.
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0: I had to laugh. There's Milli Vanilli, of course, Blame It on the Rain from the late 70s, who, you know, they got stripped of everything because they got found out that they didn't sing anything. They weren't singing. They were just doing – they weren't doing – that's dancing. And then I had to laugh at the Americans, the 250th anniversary parties, concerts, things they were having. On one of them, Milli Vanilli. And I thought, hang on, well, they didn't sing. They weren't singers. And I looked into it a bit closer, and the guy who is now saying is Milli Vanilli, it was sort of saying, yeah, no, I was the one who did sing. No, really, no, I did sing. Really, I did. I think the whole thing fell over anyway. Milli Vanilli. Rolling Stones, Scarlet before that. Destiny's Child, Bootylicious, and Too Late for Goodbyes from John Lennon. It's 7:15, 7:45 south of the border. Friday night it is at the Gold Coast Zone, 94.1 FM. You know what's coming up tonight from 7, Kerr's Country with John Kerr.
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4: Damn, this traffic jam.
5: Traffic's looking really good around the Gold Coast. There are no problems on the Pacific Motorway between Brisbane and the Gold Coast that are causing delays. It is still quite busy for Fernie Ave through Surfers Paradise around Thomas Drive and Chevron. Smith Street Motorway looks good and so does Brisbane Road. Stuck in traffic again? 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Save $1,000. Book now at Flight Centre. That's our sponsor and that's traffic on 94.1 Goldie FM.

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1: I'm Alan Baskin. The federal government denies it's a double standard for small businesses to pay credit card interchange fees, but not the tax office. The ATO will delay its credit card ban until the end of the financial year after the government promised to fund the agency's surcharge costs. The backdown follows pressure from the opposition, industry groups and some government ministers. Meantime, the federal government has scrapped proposed changes to disaster recovery funding. Mark Dransfield takes up the story.
2: The move follows pushback from the states, particularly Queensland. That state's mayors joined forces earlier this week to sign a letter calling on Canberra to abandon its plans to drop the fund to a 50-50 state-federal split. Treasurer Jim Chalmers has confirmed that will no longer go ahead.
3: We have decided to retain the 75-25 or the up to 75-25 funding split as it exists right now. We are doing that to provide certainty to councils and others in advance of disaster season here in Queensland.
1: A class action has been launched on behalf of hundreds of thousands of veterans who might have had sensitive medical information exposed. The case alleges about 300,000 veterans and family members had information shared with the University of South Australia. Gordon Legal Sepp O'Mara says the affected personnel are concerned about what information was handed over.
4: Fairly comprehensive details as to medical histories, including medical diagnoses, the types of treatment that's been engaged in respect of those diagnoses, when and where that treatment was provided.
1: Former reality TV personality Sam Wood will launch a new fight for bail in Queensland's highest court after he was remanded in custody. The 46-year-old is accused of assaulting his wife while on a family holiday in Noosa. Wood's legal team says they've been instructed to file a new bail application with the Supreme Court of Queensland. Organised crime figures orchestrating violence in Australia from overseas are in the sights of federal police. AFP Commissioner Chrissy Barrett plans to deploy more officers abroad to disrupt crime networks targeting the country. Commissioner Barrett is marking 12 months since her appointment. The United States will live stream the first execution by firing squad in the country since the Second World War. Nidal Malik Hassan is due to be executed by a group of soldiers over the murder of 13 people at Fort Hood in 2009. The execution will take place at the Texas Army base in December. Brisbane Rockers Powderfinger have confirmed a reunion tour will happen in 2027, with more details to be revealed on Monday morning. It's been 16 years since the band broke up. Second-hand electric vehicle sales are on the rise in regional Australia. Pickles data shows both buyer and dealer participation have increased outside major cities. Regional buyers accounted for 32% of EV purchases in 2026, up from 27% the 12 months prior. And to the Australian share market, the All Ords closed up 54 points at 88.77. One Australian dollar was buying 69.85 US cents. This is AIR National News. Kalyn Ponga has donned the black and white of New Zealand for the first time as he prepares to take down Australia. The Queensland and Knights fullback can represent the nation of his heritage at the Rugby League World Cup thanks to recent rule changes. He admits it was never his ambition to wear the green and gold.
5: Yeah, it definitely feels right. I'm excited about everything. I'm excited about just the whole experience, but to go out there and represent where I'm from, my family, my culture and the country, it's pretty special.
1: In AFL, Zach Butters is officially joining the Western Bulldogs on a record 9-year deal. Port Adelaide will get pick 5 in this year's draft as compensation. Australia is underway against South Africa in the opening test in Durban. Captain Pat Cummins has won the toss and elected to bat, with Nick Mattinson named to open with Travis Head. Australia was 1 for 23 after 10 overs, Travis Head out for 9. The Aussie women were 1 for 69 a short time ago in their one-dayer against Bangladesh, chasing 98 to win off 41 overs. In the Sheffield Shield, Western Australia was 3 for 101, chasing the Bulls' first innings of 307. Australian Independent Radio News.
6: Okay, really, the weekend weather. Well, it could be, I mean, toss a coin, really. Partly cloudy tomorrow, Saturday. Showers certainly will be a part of the day. They may be felt in the afternoon or in the evening. And there is the chance, this big bogeyman, the chance of a thunderstorm in the afternoon or the evening. One of those typical Gold Coast days, really hot as hell during the day. Black clouds accumulating, and around about 4 or 5 o'clock, we're all in H-E-double-L. Anyway, tomorrow the overnight low will be 16. Go to a lovely 30 degrees, and hopefully we experience more of that during the day than we do of the thunderstorm that is predicted. Sunday, exactly the same, quite honestly. Overnight low, however, 17, going to 30 degrees, and at the moment it's 20 degrees at the Gold Coast's own 94.1 FM.
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Yes, g'day everybody. Oh, busy, busy, busy over the next 3 hours. There's a brand new single from Lee Kernaghan. Lee's a bit busy this weekend up at Maraba at Savannah in the Round Country Music Festival. And Lainey Wilson, she also has a brand new single. She'll be comparing, or hosting really is the better word, the CMA Awards, Country Music Awards from Nashville. They're coming up in the next week or two or three. Lainey Wilson's brand new single, you will hear tonight over the next 3 hours. Of course, we're getting excited here on the Gold Coast if we love country music, because the Groundwater Country Music Festival, Broadbeach, it'll be on next weekend. It'll be all on, and they'll be hooting and hollering in the streets of Broadbeach. Fantastic. And Casey Chambers heading the lineup of a massive round of artists who are coming in. A lovely but a very sad piece which I picked up during the week, all about Roy Orbison. I will share it with you a little later on the program Coors Country. Now, talking about Lainey Wilson, here she is along with Brooks and Dunn.

She seems to sell more records in female country music here in Australia than just about any other Australian female country artist. Her name is... No, it's not Alan Jackson. Her name is Hayley Jensen, and that's the current single for Hayley called Everything All Works Out. I think she's coming to Groundwater next week. Have to check on that. And Brooks and Dunn opened our program tonight in company with what brilliant company as well, Lainey Wilson. She really added that extra dimension in that song that's been around for quite a long while, of course, for Brooks and Dunn. But what about them? They'll be headlining CMC Rocks Queensland in its 20th year, so it's going to be a very big deal. The date's 19th to the 21st of March, so we don't have long for the countdown. They will be making their CMC debut, Brooks and Dunn will. Of course, they've been to Australia before. They'll be doing some headline shows in Melbourne and in Sydney, marking their first dates here since it was 2009, the last time they were in Australia. They're a very renowned country duo and already performing sideshows at Melbourne's Rod Laver Arena, Sydney's Afterplay Arena. That's the one that used to be known as the Kula Swank Arena next year. Those dates have been met with overwhelming demand, as you would have expected. The popularity of Brooks and Dunn, the love for them, has not waned in any way, shape or form. So extra shows at both venues have been announced. Brooks and Dunn will perform back-to-back headline dates at Sydney's Afterplay Arena Wednesday, 24th of March, the additional show Thursday, 25th of March, followed by Melbourne's Rod Laver Arena Saturday, 27th of March, the additional show on Sunday, the 28th of March. Incidentally, general sale for Brooks and Dunn, there's a big cast coming with them too as well. All the tickets went on sale today, this morning at 10 o'clock, as a matter of fact, and I'm sure they're sold out already. Well, have a go. You just never know your luck in the big city. Alan Jackson and one of his great standard hits.

0: Certainly never have to apologize for saying that. It's a current hit record in the United States on the Billboard charts. In fact, it's just outside of the number 10, top 10. It's reigning number 11 as we speak. It's by Waylon Wyatt. There's a good name for you. Waylon Wyatt. And he's joined by Carter Faith. So you've got the boys and the girls version of events on the song called I Am Sorry, But I Love You. Never thought I was going to hear an Engelbert Humperdinck song in a country music program, but he did rate on the American country music charts with about three or four releases. He was just recently, well, I don't know about recently, he's been here this year, hasn't he? Played the Star at the Gold Coast, and I knew some people who went along, and they said it was really a terrific night of nostalgia and memories. This is one of those memories. Engelbert Humperdinck, next at Coast Country, and after the loving.
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Some say I was just a little bit like a lamb drawn to the slaughter, but I've just fallen in love with your first, what is it called, your firstborn daughter. His name is Max McNowan. Obviously, a lot of people in Australia know who Max McNowan is. I've been playing his singles now, I guess, for about a year or 18 months. He's had quite a few hit records. But he, I mean, the guy is just created a riot coming to Australia. Next year, he'll be here in February. He'll be playing all of the major capital cities in Australia. He will be playing Sydney on February the 10th of next year. And for those of us here on the Gold Coast who want to go and see this Max McNowan, and the tickets have just been going like bullets. And they're, you know, like Beatlemania stuff. People are going nuts to go and see Max McNowan, who, if I were asked, I wouldn't thought was terribly well known by terribly many people. Totally wrong. He'll be playing Brisbane, the Fortitude Music Hall. That'll be on Saturday, the 6th of February. Tickets are certainly on sale now for the Australia-New Zealand tour by the new American country music sensation. And that's him. His name is Max McNowan with the latest hit single. Gina Jeffries is next for us. Lovely Gina from Queensland, although she now lives on the central coast of New South Wales. A lot of people get asked, I suppose, in natural conversation, what is your favourite record? And I think it's a question that is absolutely impossible to answer, quite honestly. But if I were asked, and I have been quite a few times, I would say When You Wish Upon a Star. That's the song that was featured in the Walt Disney movie Pinocchio all those long decades ago. It won an Academy Award for the best song in a movie that year. And it's just the most beautiful song. It whisks me away to a lovely place. Gina Jeffries does a beautiful version of When You Wish Upon a Star.

0: Yeah, all the more encouraging and all the more brilliant, really, because it's a live performance by a group out of Nashville, Tennessee. They're called Brothers of the Heart, and that's a McCartney song, of course, called Let 'Em In. In fact, they've recorded a lot of great old standards and made them absolutely their own, that's for sure. Coast Country, the Gold Coast, own 94.1 FM, will play the number one country song in the United States and also in the United Kingdom this very week, and not for the first time, but it was last week as well. It's by a bloke called Co Wetzel. He's joined by Ella Langley. I think we all know who she is. And the number one song almost around the world is called Jaded, next at 94.1 tonight.
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Massive hit record for Adele in 2021. She's done it there, country style, along with Chris Stapleton. Chris and Adele and Easy on Me. She's very bit partial to country music. I remember with Little Big Town, she also did a live version, which we play on Coast Country every now and again, of the massive hit called Need Me Now. Need Me Now, yeah, that's right. All right, it's Lainey Wilson time on Coast Country at 94.1 FM. Lainey has been named as one of the USA's Today's Women of 2026. She is on the cover of People magazine, so there's a very prestigious thing to happen for Lainey Wilson, right on the cover of People magazine. And, of course, she just looks as beautiful. She always does. Now, she's just released a new song, which we're about to debut at Coast Country. John Mayer, coincidentally, is the co-writer of this song for Lainey, her brand new one. And of course, the current hit song for Lainey is Phones, Keys and Wallet. He also was the co-writer on that one, so she's obviously got a thing going in an artistic sense with John Mayer. Here's the brand new record by Lainey Wilson called Kinda Love It.

0: 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Step back, step back.
1: I can't remember the last time I played that here on Curse Country. It would be years, and that's a big fault of mine because that's brilliant. I mean, he is brilliant. Musically, he is absolutely brilliant, or was. Roger Miller, and the song written by Kris Kristofferson, the best of all possible worlds. Now, Lucas Nelson sings for us at Curse Country, a song called My Best Friend. For those of you not aware who Lucas Nelson is, I think surname is a bit of a giveaway. Yes, it is Willie Nelson's son, or one of his sons. And he's singing the song, obviously directed at his dad, calling his dad My Best Friend. Here's Lucas Nelson on 94.1 FM.
2: Dominoes and dirty jokes, scary words.

0: They fairly kicked the insides out of that one, didn't they, when it was released for the McClymonts? Seems like a long time ago now, probably because it was a long time ago. They were fabulous, the three girls, the three sisters, when they were together. One of my favourite country music stories is the McClymonts were at the absolute peak of their successes here in Australia. They'd won all sorts of awards, done every television show it was possible to do, every radio interview possible to do. So they were absolutely red hot, and they were coming out with a massive hit after massive hit. Well, we went to see them at Tamworth during the festival, and I remember we had to stand up because the place was absolutely chock-a-block, and so we got a standing room where we had full look of the stage. And I was some guy was standing in front of me. It looked like he was, you know, from the bush. Not disparaging to anybody who comes through the bush, because it's the bush look, and you're very welcome to it. So he was thoroughly enjoying the songs, and he was singing the lyric to every song. Every song that McClymonts sang on stage, he was singing, and he was singing with absolute gusto. So at the end of the show, I said, "My God, you love those girls, don't you?" He said, "Yeah, I should. I'm their dad." So no wonder he knew the lyrics to all the songs for the McClymonts. Brooke McClymont was one of the three girls. Brooke and her husband, Adam Eckersley, have got a brand new single, and we'll be playing that a little later on Kurt's Country at the Gold Coast's 94.1 FM. Eric Church is coming to Australia for the very first time. He'll be bringing with him this brand new record, Eric Church on the Road. Well, it is on the way.
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one of my favourite country music songs from out of the 60s. It was written by the genius Don Gibson, who sang the song to hits all over the world. And there's the version by Bruce Springsteen, for goodness sakes, along with Roseanne Cash. Roseanne, the firstborn daughter to Johnny Cash. Vivian was the mother to Roseanne Cash. And they do a fabulous version of Sea of Heartbreak. Incidentally, well, I guess you know, if you're a country music fan, the Groundwater Country Music Festival is on Broadbeach next weekend. Let's hope we're going to have the weather that we're going to have over this weekend, minus, of course, the threat of a thunderstorm in the afternoon, which applies to this coming weekend. Groundwater will be the 16th, 17th, 18th of October. And let me tell you, on the 16th, which is next Friday, for those of you who maybe want to jot this down, your favourite artist, if you want to know what time they're performing, so that makes life easy for you, you know where to turn up. Melanie Dyer will be at 10:30 in the morning next Friday. James Blundell will be at 6 p.m. Lane Pittman at 9 p.m. Hayley Jensen at 5:15. And Becky Cole, she'll be the star of the show, will be at 8:15. For Saturday of next weekend, Denver, she is from the Gold Coast. She's got many hits, got one currently. She'll be on at 1 o'clock in the afternoon. I'd love to see her. Tori Forsyth will be on at 2:15. Tyler Rodriguez on at 6:30. Kaylee Bell at 8 o'clock at night. And the Wolf Brothers will be performing at 8:45. For Sunday at the Groundwater at Broadbeach, Casey Chambers, the star of the show, she's the headline act, will be at 6:45. Denver will be coming back for a second appearance at 1:45. Andrew Swift, 3:15. And the RB Brothers at 10:15 in the morning. I'd love to see them too. They're a group who are just over the border. They're in the Tweed, and they're a group of three young brothers who formed this band, and they're pretty damn good. We played their song a couple of times on Kerr's Country. Have yet to see them in person, so maybe next Sunday is the opportunity. All right, well, here's Miranda Lambert with Ella Langley. What? What a double bunger this is. Of course, they're in real life become absolutely besties. And why wouldn't Miranda Lambert and Ella Langley be besties? They co-wrote Choosin' Texas, which has become certainly the biggest country hit of the year, so they're making heaps of dough out of the royalties. But they really are genuinely good friends. Miranda's got a new album out, which is called Crisco, and from the album, this is the track that she does along with Ella Langley. It is called Snake Skin Boots.

hoping. I'm just going to read this little piece that I found on streaming service during the week. It's about Roy Orbison, and then we'll play a Roy Orbison song. I think he had about half a dozen songs which featured on the American country music charts. I'll do it probably in about a minute, so if you listen in, it's just beautifully written, and it's all terribly sad, really, and very uplifting, but terribly sad at the same time. It started off, her name was Claudette. Roy Orbison met her when they were young, and he fell so hard that he wrote a song for her simply called Claudette. You remember the Everly Brothers recorded that, made it a massive hit in 1958. But their story wasn't a fairy tale. By 1964, the pressure of fame had pulled them apart, and they divorced. Yet something kept drawing them back to each other, and in 1965, they did something few couples ever do. They married each other again. On June the 6th in 1966, Roy Orbison and his wife Claudette were riding their motorcycles home in Tennessee. A truck pulled out in front of her, and there was no time to stop, and Claudette was 24 years of age when she passed away. Roy kept working because he didn't know what else to do. He went back out on the road. He said he sang the sad songs that the world loved him for, songs that now felt painfully true. 2 years later, in September of 1968, he was touring in England when the phone rang. His home in Tennessee was on fire, and his oldest boys, Roy Duane, at the age of 10, Anthony 6, were dead. Only his youngest, little Wesley, survived. I've spoken to Wesley a number of times down through the years. In just over 2 years, Roy had lost his wife and two of his children. He could never bring himself to rebuild on that land. Instead, he sold it to his close friend, Johnny Cash. Cash didn't build a house there. He planted a fruit orchard so that something living and growing would stand where so much had been lost. Roy didn't give up on life. He married again to a woman named Barbara, and they raised two more sons. His career faded for years, but he kept singing. Then in the late 1980s, the world rediscovered Roy Orbison. Bob Dylan, George Harrison, Tom Petty, and Jeff Lynne invited him into a band called the Traveling Wilburys. A new generation fell in love with that voice all over again. And on December 6th, the final sadness in 1988, Roy Orbison died of a heart attack. He was only 52. Weeks later, his new album became one of the biggest successes of his life, and he never got to see it. Roy Orbison, I'm not going to play one of the sad songs because it's been sad enough as it is. This is the very uplifting Roy Orbison, and you got it.

playing terrific guitar there, singing along to the Little River Band song, Help Is On Its Way. Keith Urban, from his latest released album, which has certainly been on the charts. Not quite as spectacularly as Keith probably would have been.

0: Yeah, that is one of the more popular country singles in the world at this present time. It's by Tucker Wetmore. Good name, isn't it? Tucker Wetmore. Song is called Who Told You That? It's been on the charts for quite some weeks. Next on Coors Country of the Gold Coast's own 94.1 FM, I'm going to play the Oak Ridge Boys. And we'll play the song Easy. You may remember the song, I can't remember, 2-3 decades ago. It went back to a group called the Commodores, who first recorded it and made it a very big hit record. And no wonder the lead singer of the Commodores at that time was Lionel Richie. Anyway, it's the Oak Ridge Boys version of that song, Easy. And it's on its way.
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2: 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We'll be right back.

And here's a memo to Co's Country. This is on the charts, the song at the moment. The song is by Dasher, and it's called Memo. So we've received the memo, Dasher. We look forward to seeing you in Australia fairly soon. The next song on Co's Country at 94.1 tonight is a song by Dolly Parton that I really have been meaning to play and wanting to play to all of you. For ages now, and I darn well just keep forgetting, and I come back after every Friday night, so I didn't do it again. It's a song called Star of the Show, and I guess if I was pressed, I'd have to say, well, you can't say anything is your absolute favourite. You can't say that, in all honesty. One of my all-time favourite Dolly Parton songs is this one. I mean, the story goes, and we know the story, she was starting to show a fair amount of promise in the early days, and she went on to the Porter Wagoner National Television Show, and she was on it for some years and got more popular by each and every day, almost, until there had to be a parting of the way. She just didn't get too big for a boot at all. She just outgrew the Porter Wagoner show, and there had to be a Dolly Parton entity as a solo performer. Of course, you know, Porter Wagoner had his nose out of joint, but she did write the song for him, I Will Always Love You, and she also wrote this one, only not with such a nice feeling as I Will Always Love You. The song is called Star of the Show. Listen, you know, you might don't think I'm going to play second fiddle in any country band. I'm the star of the show. Just love it. Hope you do too. Dolly is on Co's Country.

0: That's a Coast Country at 94.1 FM prediction to be a big hit record. It's not on the charts as yet, but I believe it's going to be in a big way. His name is Jordan Davis. He's had plenty of hits before. This is going to be another one in the long list. It's called What Do I Do If You Don't? This hell of a question, isn't it? What do I do if you don't? That Dolly Parton thing is just fabulous. I hope you enjoyed it. Star of the show. I'll have to play it more often, although she recorded that a long time ago. A lot of people have been asking me, when is the Dolly Parton tribute concert going to be on television? Well, I've known for a little bit now. This is the first time I've had an opportunity to tell you. If you don't already know, I'm sure all the aficionados of Dolly will certainly know. I Will Always Love You, a celebration of Dolly Parton, is going to be on television in America Wednesday, October the 21st. The show will be streaming the next day on Hulu. It will be available on Disney streaming service as well. The event itself is sold out, and in-person tickets are no longer available. Dolly has left the building. I Will Always Love You, a celebration of Dolly Parton, will be held at the Fisher Center, which is located at the Belmont University in Nashville itself. Now, those are going to be on stage during the two-hour telecast, singing songs of Dolly Parton, paying tribute to her, include Ashley McBride, who's coming to Australia fairly shortly, Brad Paisley, Carly Pearce, Carrie Underwood, Darius Rucker, Ella Langley, Lady A, Lucas Nelson, that's Willie's boy, Kelsey Ballerini, Kristen Chenoweth, who is absolutely royalty on Broadway, Lainey Wilson, Little Big Town, Reba McEntire, Ricky Skaggs, Vince Gill. Zach Brown is going to perform along with Amy Grant, who's Vince Gill's wife, of course. I'm surprised that her goddaughter, Miley Cyrus, is not included in that list. Anyway, I mean, that's good news. It's going to be on in a little over a week from now, I guess. But the bad news, well, for me anyway, I don't know about you, is I won't be able to see it on Disney, and I don't have Disney streaming. I've got three of the others, but not Disney. And I don't think I can access Hulu, so goodness gracious, I don't know what I'm going to have to do about that. I'll have to see a friend who might have a Disney who would be good enough to invite me over. I'll bring my own bourbon, I can assure you. Anyway, in a moment or two, we'll play Rita Wilson. She happens to be Tom Hanks' wife. She loves country music. She's joined by Tim McGraw on the song made popular by Bread. The song is called If.
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And ain't it just the truth? Ain't it just the truth, 100%? It's called A Girl Changes Everything. The song is by the Viper Creek Band. They've certainly made their mark on the Australian country music scene. They were formed in Newcastle a little while ago. They've had a lot of success, quite a few hit records, and that will probably be the next one. It's a Coast Country production, the Viper Creek Band and A Girl Changes Everything. Now, talking about hits, here are the top 10 country music singles in the United States, Canada, and here in Australia over the past 7 days. Number one in the United States, I mentioned it earlier, in fact we played it, Jared Coe Wetzel, and Coe Wetzel was his name, Coe Wetzel, along with Ella Langley, the song Jaded. It's number one in the United Kingdom, also number one at the moment of the United States. Number two is the song called Lean In, Kiss Me, Stella Lefty, who is currently in Australia entertaining. Number three, Firstborn Daughter by Max McNown, he is coming. Number four, Mexico Honey by Casey Musgraves. Number five, 902180, Tyler Hubbard. Number six, Boots, Kane Brown featuring Shania Twain. Seven, What You Want, Vincent Mason. Number eight on the hit chart at the moment is Memo by Dasher. Number nine, Takes Me Back, James Johnson. And number 10 is Way to Go, Zach John King featuring Brooks and Dunn, also coming to Australia. I mean, who's coming? There'll be nobody left in America. Number one in the Australian Country Songs Top 40 this week for the second week in a row is Wild as the Wind. The song is by Hayley Jensen. I mentioned to you when I played that song earlier in the program a couple of hours back that she has the title now of the most successful, she sold more records than anybody else, female in Australia. So that's something for Hayley Jensen. She must be fairly proud of all that. Why wouldn't she be? She's got the number one song to tie it all up, Wild as the Wind. Number two is The Lady Bushranger by Alice Benfer. Number three, I Go Home, Duncan Toombs sings that one. Number four, Wannabe, The Wolf Brothers. Number five, Still in the Fight, Casey Barnes. Number six, Life is for Living, Caitlin Shadbolt. Seven is Brick by Brick, Andrew Swift. Eight is First Light, Darren Coggan does the work there. Number nine, Pocket Full of Words, the Shelley Jones Band, the busiest band of the world, I'd imagine. And number 10 is Merry-Go-Round, Midnight Meat. Sandy Summers sings that song to the number 10 position on the Australian Country Songs Top 40. Vince Gill, we mentioned him a little while ago. He was pretty close to Dolly Parton, so he'll certainly have his heart in his mouth, I guess, when he appears on this television show paying tribute to her in a couple of weeks. Well, it will be only a couple of weeks' time, I guess. Vince Gill, along with Paul Franklin, the album came out some years ago where the two of them got together to do the songs of Buck Owens and the Buckaroos. And this is one of them called Fooling Around.

I've forgotten how old she was when she recorded that, a worldwide number one hit song. She was about 10 or 11 or 12 or something. What a powerful voice. And the older she got, the more powerful it became. Her name's Brenda Lee. I remember all the disc jockeys behind her back, of course. They used to say she's the bell with the yell or the quail with a wail. Brenda Lee, the song was called I Am Sorry. Brings back a lot of memories for me. I was boarding at that time, starting out my radio career in Canberra, I guess, some years ago. And it was a hit record, and my landlady absolutely adore the song. She kept saying, you know, play I'm Sorry, Brenda Lee. I thought, well, you can't play it every day, for goodness sakes. But if you don't, you know, you might not get breakfast, lunch and dinner and your laundry done. So I don't know what it did in the long run. I think I moved, quite honestly. We talked about Johnny Cash earlier when we were referring to another story. It's just interesting, on this day, in fact, this very date, in 1955, Johnny Cash played the first night of a week-long tour appearing with Elvis Presley. I never knew that the two of them were on the same show. Floyd Kramer, the pianist, was on it. Jimmy Newman, Porter Wagoner at a place in Cherry Spring, wherever that is in the United States. Imagine that, on this one in 1955, Johnny Cash and Elvis Presley on the same stage together. And Johnny Cash again with this date, the 1978, this exact date. Johnny Cash hosted the 12th Annual Country Music Association Awards. They're coming up in a couple of weeks, broadcast live from the Grand Old Opry House in Nashville, Tennessee. Dolly Parton won the Entertainer of the Year, and that was in 1978, just reminding him. Kenny Rogers and Dottie West won the Vocal Duo of the Year. Oak Ridge Boys, whom we've played tonight, won the Vocal Group of the Year. Crystal Gayle won Female Vocalist of the Year. I was just reading that during the week and thinking, holy jumping catfish, a lot of those people have now passed away. In fact, almost all of them, really. Mind you, 1978 was a fairly long time ago. Johnny Cash is gone, long gone. Dolly Parton has just recently left us. Kenny Rogers, Dottie West, both gone. And one member of the Oak Ridge Boys also. Thank goodness for Crystal Gayle. She is still here to wave the flag of country music. So do these two, Ella Langley and Morgan Wallen. Very big hit record for them at the moment. It's called I Just Can't Love You Anymore.

0: I haven't played ONJ for quite a while, and that's more fault me. I have interviewed her, but I've never seen the show. I've never seen Olivia Newton-John performing live, and I certainly won't be able to do it now, tragically. That's a big mistake on my part, because she did come to Australia quite a few times when she became internationally famous. ONJ and Down by the Old Banks of the Ohio. Next to Coast Country, the Gold Coast's 94.1 FM. It's a new single by Josh Ross. It's called Instead of Think Things Through, which a lot of us say every now and again in our life. This one is called Drink Things Through. Much better idea.
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Now there's a classic single. Kenny Rogers in there, James Ingram, and the gal, well, the gal is my pal, actually. There's Kim Carnes. She's the girl who won the Grammy and had a worldwide hit record with Betty Davis Eyes. Great song called What About Me. I'm loving being here, and I'm loving being on the Gold Coast. It'd be very good to be at Mareeba in Queensland as of this very moment, because Savannah in the Round is underway. Got underway yesterday. It'll run all day Saturday and all day Sunday at the Mareeba Rodeo Grounds. Now, there's some big names coming in from overseas. Tyler Braden, Clayton Mullen. There are a couple of Americans who will be headlining. And Don McLean, for goodness sakes, is at Savannah in the Round. Here's some of the Australian talent who'll be entertaining over the next couple of days. Probably somebody who's on stage right now at the Mareeba Rodeo Grounds. Kingswood, Lee Kernaghan, Ian Moss, Troy Cassidaly, Wolf Brothers, Mental as Anything, Max Jackson, Tory Dark, Dragon. There was only 30,000 people attended last year's Savannah in the Round, so I'm sure there's going to be, if the weather is on site, I'm sure it's going to be more or less the same over the next 3 days, 4 days. Brooke McClymont and Alan Eckersley are going to be there as well. And they have a brand new single. They'll obviously be singing this song to the Mareeba crowd. And it's Brooke McClymont and Adam Eckersley, just released. It's called Souls on Show.

0: I knew it.
1: I really dig that. It's called I Knew It, I Knew You, But You Knew That. Of course, the song is the current hit record for Taylor Swift. I was just mentioning Lee Kittigan is currently, along with a whole bunch of other artists from America and here in Australia, at the Mareeba Rodeo Showgrounds at the moment for Savannah in the Round. Well, Lee is about to unleash another country music anthem. He's dropped quite a few down through his terrific career. The new single is going to be called 4x4 Is King. And it's due for release 15th of October. Let me work that out. That's probably next Thursday. So a new Lee Kittigan release next Thursday, which means obviously we'll get a hold of it for next Friday night on Coors Country and we'll be able to introduce it. He's going to have an album out in mid-2027. I don't know why he's waiting so long. Single released next week. Album not till midway through next year. The song that we're about to... No, we're not about to play because we don't have it yet. The song is written by Lee and Nick Wolf from the Wolf Brothers and Colin Buchanan. As I've already told you, he's currently at the Mareeba Showgrounds and he will be at Tamworth. For those who will be going to the Tamworth Country Music Festival in January, Lee Kittigan will appear there on the 21st day of January. Lee Kittigan will sing in a moment or two with Robin McKelvey. That's the artist recognition there. It happens to be Robin Kittigan, of course, because she's married to Lee. And on stage they do the song almost every night. Just kind of brings the house down, really. It was a hit record, was it not, for the Pointer Sisters? We'll hear from the Kittigans in a moment or two, and fire.
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4: Cool.

He's probably done it again. Yes, I should have not left that until almost last in the program. I should have played that earlier. Song is by Cody Johnson. He's become a firm favourite with a lot of people. Interesting analysis, really, between Cody Johnson and Ella Langley. They've gone on exactly the same paths. They were wandering around in Music City in Nashville, I don't know, for 2, 3, 4, 5 years, recording a single here and a single there, nothing spectacular, not really making bombs on the best-selling charts or, you know, singing to capacity audiences. And then for Ella Langley, of course, along with Riley Green, along came Excuse Me, You Look Like You Love Me, and from then on she's now just a megastar. Same thing, really, for Cody Johnson. He was just, I think he was getting fairly frustrated, really, just with, you know, one song after another, not going terribly well. But then, of course, came that song, Till You Can't, which we went crazy about here on Curse Country. And from then on, he's become one of the major male country music performers. That's his brand new single, Cody Johnson. Song is called Take Me Back and Just Leave Me There. Here's Jennifer Nettle. She used to be one half of the group called Sugarland. She's now a solo performer, one of the more powerful voices in country music. She's singing the Neil Diamond song, Hello Again. This is taken from the concert that she gave as a tribute to Neil Diamond. He was in the audience and quite a few people came out and sang his songs. Jennifer was one of them with Hello Again.

Yes, recorded live on a tribute night to Neil Diamond in the Kennedy Center in Washington a little while ago now. You could hear a pin drop when she did that song, one of the great songs by Neil Diamond, but really, weren't they all? Hello, hello again, Jennifer Nettles. Tom Curtin, who comes from the Northern Territories, released a new single that debuted on 94.1 called Country Boys, Cowgirls, and Horses.

94.1 Goldie FM and Mark Smith here on a Friday night. Let's look at the weekend forecast. Mostly sunny for Saturday morning, turning partly cloudy with a medium 30% chance of an afternoon or evening shower and a possible thunderstorm. North to northwesterly winds at 20 k's, reaching up to 25 knots offshore during the morning. And that is our forecast for Saturday.

0: Friday evening here at 94.1 Goldie FM, 10 minutes after 10 o'clock. We had a tribute there to Helen Reddy, Jan and Dean with one of their famous songs, Honolulu Lulu, and Paul McCartney, Take It Away.
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0: 94.1 Goldie FM on Friday night with the Drifters under the boardwalk out there at Hope Island, and Billy Idol, To Be a Lover, and LRB, the Little River Band, Take It Easy on Me.
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94.1, let's do the weather now for the weekend. Mostly sunny on Saturday, turning partly cloudy with a medium 30% chance of an afternoon or evening shower and possible thunderstorms. Tonight going down to 18 degrees and a top of 29 expected for Saturday.

0: 10 minutes after 11 o'clock with Ariana Grande sounding beautiful with The Boy Is Mine, Everly Brothers from way back when with Walk Right Back and Van Halen, rocking on with Dreams.
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0: Tricia Yearwood here at 94.1, 21 minutes after 11 o'clock on Friday night, and she's in love with the boy. Also, Eddie Rabbit, Every Which Way But Loose, a great hit for Eddie, and Pink with Today's the Day.
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Going here, two down, nobody on, no score, bottom of the ninth. There's the windup, and there it is, a line shot up the middle. Look at him go, this boy can really fly. He's rounding first and really.

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Pitcher glances over, winds up, and it's bunted down the third baseline as Suicide squeezes on.

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Yes or no? 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Yes or no?

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my life. I called you here today for a bit of bad news. I won't be able to see you anymore because of my obligations and the ties that you have. 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And since this is our last day together, I want to hold you just one more time. 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
1: If you see a volunteer rescue boat towing or rafted to another vessel, please reduce your speed to 6 knots when passing. 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
2: Good morning, I'm Terry Daniel. Industry groups say the tax office's delay on its credit card ban will give small business some much-needed breathing space. The ATO won't enforce the ban until June next year, after the federal government agreed to cover surcharge costs. The opposition is calling for the ban to be scrapped entirely, arguing it's unfair on business. Andrew McKellar from the Chamber of Commerce and Industry says the group will work with the tax office to find a permanent solution.
3: We need to find a way to ensure that small business has the full flexibility going forward to meet its liabilities in relation to payments to the tax office.
2: A man's been arrested following the suspected murder of his twin brother in Perth. Officers were called to the southern suburb's home on Thursday for a welfare check. Police say the 29-year-old's body was found in the backyard, which they believe had been there for a number of days. Detective Inspector Jessica Sekiro says no charges have been laid.
4: This is a tragic incident and the family are heavily distressed and we are providing them with support.
2: The Western Australian opposition says an inquest needs to be held into the murders of the three Hawke children in Port Hedland. Margaret Hawke is serving a life sentence for killing her daughter and two sons 4 years ago. Despite renewed pressure, the Attorney General says he won't call for an inquest unless new evidence emerges. It comes as the Western Australian Ombudsman releases new details of a review of the case, including hours of police body-worn camera footage. Basil Zemplis is calling on the Premier to act.
5: If the Minister can't do it, if the Attorney General can't do it, if they can't get answers, if they're not satisfied, if they don't know how to get an inquest called, Premier, you get it done. You are our Premier. You are leading this state. Get it done. Make sure an inquest is held into this tragedy.
2: Criticism is growing over the United States' plans to live stream the execution of former Army psychiatrist Nedhal Malik Hassan. The Pentagon says broadcasting his death by firing squad will make an example of Hassan, who murdered 13 people at the Fort Hood base in 2009. Republican and Democratic senators have called the plan disgusting. Briefly in other news, two famous Renoir paintings stolen from a French museum have been recovered. Local authorities say six people have also been arrested over last month's heist. The man who hung a Palestinian flag from the Bondi Beach footbridge and allegedly made offensive hand gestures has been charged. The 53-year-old was refused bail and will front court today, charged with behaving in an offensive manner in a public place. A global study led by James Cook University has found fish might be selecting their habitats based on colour. Brightly coloured damselfish are more likely to make their home in live coral, while brown species will live in sand and bleached areas. Professor Andrew Hoey says it highlights how the Great Barrier Reef could change.
6: We are getting a lot more marine heat waves associated with climate change. We're getting a lot more cyclones, and all of that is going to reduce the structure that a lot of these little fish rely on, but also the colour. Things are likely to change, and it's just about understanding how they will change. And I think colour might play a pretty big role in that.
2: This is Air National News. First up, Test cricket, and South Africa has gained the early advantage over Australia on the opening day of the Durban Test, the first in the three-match series. Sport's Graham Davis has this report.
7: When bad light stopped play at 3:22, Australia was 6 for 187, with Renshaw on 46 and Cummins 33, having added 63 for the seventh wicket. Maddinson was a surprise recall as opener, having last played a test nearly 10 years ago and having had no first-class cricket for 18 months. He eventually played on for a 33-ball duck after Head had already fallen for 9. Labuschagne fell to the last ball before lunch for 37, and when Smith went soon after the break for 25, Australia was 4 for 84. South Africa's quicks Mulder and Jansen had each taken two wickets, and Norcia then also took a brace, removing Carey 14 and Webster 4 in the space of three deliveries. Graham Davis in Durban for Air Sport.
2: AFL News and Port Adelaide star Zach Butters has joined the Western Bulldogs on a record 9-year, $18 million deal. And in NRL news, Latrell Mitchell is refusing to be drawn on his South Sydney contract status, declaring his only concern is Australia's World Cup campaign. The 29-year-old's future is in the balance as the free agency deadline approaches, with the Perth Bears and Cowboys among the clubs reportedly hunting his signature. Australian Independent Radio News.
8: 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Hey, good morning there. Welcome along. Saturday morning it is on the coast. Let's check in with our forecast. First up, partly cloudy, medium chance of showers late this afternoon and evening. We could get a storm in that time. And the winds northwesterly, 15 to 20 k's, becoming light later on this afternoon. 30, the anticipated top on the coast, maybe down to 16, but at the moment 18 degrees. And sunrise officially not far away, plenty of light around. 5:15 is the official sun-up time, setting at 6:09, 5:51 this evening. It's Gary Bowden checking in here. An amazing song as we get things rolling. It's gone 6 past 5, past 6 on the 294.1 FM.

0: Maybe they're doing an all-nighter. Oh, there they go. Maria Muldaur, get those camels to bed, spending midnight at the Oasis. And Graham Connors, a little further north, looking for the camels, speak of the devil. And amazing, simply, for Alex Lloyd, 17 past 5, 17 past 6 on the tweet. And Gary Bowden along for your Saturday morning. This hour, we've got some Sting lined up, bit of U2, Doors, JJ, that is Janet Jackson. Take That and The Knack, their one big hit. All coming up. Plus, we'll tell you about what's on around the coast right over the next few hours. Stick with us here. It's 94.1 Goldie FM.
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0: Classic Doors, Touch Me is their song. Also U2 with Every Breaking Wave. Certainly plenty of those around the coast this morning. We'll get the latest word on that after 8. I'll have a chat to the Gold Coast City Council lifeguards. Sting in there too. If you love somebody, set them free. Free, free. Why not? Sounds like a bit of an obedience command for a dog, doesn't it? Looking for 5:30, partly cloudy word for us today. Medium chance of showers this afternoon and evening, about 40%. Could be a storm in the picture. Northwest winds 15 to 20 k. Should be light later in the afternoon and 30, the anticipated top. 18 right now.
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0: There's the Knack, yes, and My Sharona. Oh, she's beautiful. Also, Take That Back for Good and Missing You Much was JJ, Janet Jackson, heading for 16 to 6, 94.1 FM. Well, what's on the coast? There's a lot happening over the weekend, including the Physiocreme Gold Coast 50 Run Festival happening today and tomorrow from noon on the southern Gold Coast. 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

We've entered out of the 60s and Blue Velvet, Georgia Satellites in the mix, their version of Hippie Hippie Shake, good version, and a Shoop Shoop song before that for Cher. All those old classics getting back at you this morning. Here's one that goes back a couple of years, back to 2017. It's nearly 10 years old, and Then I Met You. It's Jess Malboy, 94.1 FM.

0: Jessica Mowboy, Then I Met You, early hit for her. 94.1 FM. Boss Gag's up at the moment. Let's see what he's got to say.
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0: Good morning, a check of those roads. We're to good run on the M1 to and from the Gold Coast. No hold-ups along the Gold Coast Highway through Surfers Paradise, Broad Beach and Miami. Smith Street Motorway untroubled in both directions through Parkwood. Brisbane Road moving to speed through Arundel. Olsen Avenue fine through Southport. Reedy Creek Road looking good too through Burleigh Heads. Give a buck about bullying. 1 in 4 young people are regularly bullied. 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It's Nathaniel Singleton and that's traffic on 94.1 Goldie FM.
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2: Hello, I'm Kim Cartwright. A 29-year-old Perth man is in custody after his twin brother was found dead in their backyard, Madeline Cross reports.
3: Police were called to a home in Orillia on Thursday afternoon to do a welfare check. That's when officers found the body of a 29-year-old man in the backyard with visible injuries. Police say it's unclear how long the man has been deceased and they're treating it as a suspected homicide. His twin brother is now in police custody and receiving medical treatment. Investigations are continuing and no charges have been laid. Madeline Cross reporting.
2: Police in Melbourne's southeast have arrested a man following a fire at a factory this morning. Here's Arthur Stevens.
4: Emergency services were called out to reports of a factory fire on Valley Street in South Oakley about 3 this morning. Fireys attended the scene and put out the fire and report it caused some minor damage to the property, but there were no injuries. A 53-year-old man was picked up by police at Clayton's railway station a short time later. He'll be interviewed today and the investigation is ongoing. Arthur Stevens, Melbourne.
2: Authorities are hailing the first weekend of the New South Wales government's pill testing program a success after it uncovered a high-dose batch of MDMA. The health department is warning the pills contain up to 4 times the expected dose and could be circulating in the community. Chief Addictive Medicines Specialist Dr. Hester Wilson says the program is working both during and after festivals.
5: Staff in the testing tent were able to give advice, cut down your dose, which people did, and also they were able to put out a warning throughout the festival so people were able to change their behaviours. Now, the bottom line is people don't take ecstasy to come to harm. They take it to have fun. So they do really respond to getting evidence the substance isn't what they thought it was.
2: A judge in Mexico is preparing to deliver a verdict in the murder trial of Perth brothers Jake and Callum Robinson. The pair and their American friend Carter Rhodes were shot dead in a suspected robbery in 2024. The victims' families have asked for the maximum sentence to be given. Also making news, lengthy waits outside Queensland emergency departments are preventing ambulance crews getting back on the road. And thieves have targeted a warehouse in Tuscany, stealing 30,000 bottles of wine worth almost $8 million. The BBC's Joanna Keane reports.
6: One of Italy's biggest and most prestigious family-owned wineries, Marchese Antinori, was about to ship some of its most prized and expensive bottles of Tuscan Reds to customers abroad when their storage facility was broken into. At least 7 mass thieves deactivated the alarms, disabled the cameras, and used company forklifts to load thousands of cases of wine onto 2 huge trucks. The chief executive of the company said it was the largest theft in the history of Italian wineries, but added he was hopeful that police could trace the bottles.
2: The Australian Institute of Sport is slashing 10% of its workforce in a shake-up that could threaten home soil Olympic success. Despite a recent $250 million federal pledge to upgrade campus infrastructure, the commission is moving to eliminate roughly 50 specialist positions. Insiders warn the loss of experienced support staff will place severe pressure on national sports bodies. This is AIR News. Zach Bates has claimed a stunning provisional pole for the 2026 Bathurst 1000 in a remarkable upset, Leonie Kay reports.
7: Bates, who entered the weekend 18th in points in his rookie supercar season with Matt Stone Racing, blazed to the only sub 2.04 second lap in the session, becoming the first driver to break into the 2.03 range in the Gen 3 era. Bates' provisional pole time was just over a tenth of a second clear of Anton Di Pasquale, with Cooper Murray completing on an all Chevrolet top 3. It was double delight for MSR, with Jack LeBrock securing his berth to today's top 10 shooter shootout in a banner day for the Queensland squad. Supercars action begins today with practice 5 for co-drivers at 10:05 a.m. local time. Leonie Kay, Air Sport.
2: A fight back from Pat Cummins and Matt Renshaw has salvaged a tough opening day for Australia in their first test against South Africa. At stumps on day one, the Baggy Greens 6 for 187. In AFL, Zach Butters says he's looking forward to playing alongside Marcus Bontempelli in a new-look Western Bulldogs midfield. The 26-year-old has joined the Doggies on a landmark 9-year deal, with Port Adelaide accepting pick 5 in the draft as compensation. Butters says he's always wanted to team up with Bontempelli.
8: He's been an inspiration of mine, yeah, since I was a kid, and probably more so the more I got to know him, not just this year, but along the journey and playing against him. And you're trying to be the best, so you're trying to learn off the best, and he's definitely one of them.
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1: 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Cloudy weather for your Saturday. Partly cloudy is the word, with a medium chance of showers popping up this afternoon and evening, and there could be a storm in the mix too. The winds northwest at least 15 to 20 k's, becoming light later in the afternoon. 40% chance of showers there, maybe for 1 mil in the gauge. A lot of work for very little return, isn't it? And a 30-degree maximum coming up, a little over 18 on the coast at the moment. UV index, if you're interested, a very high 9. It goes at 10 to 8 till 3, and so prepare if you're heading out in the sun for any length of time. Get yourself a good SPF factor sunblock. You don't want Louise getting burnt, do you? This is Jonah Louie. 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

0: Oh, yeah, one of my favourite cartoon shows. It was The Archies, of course, and Bang Shang-a-Lang. Back to the late 60s for that. Destiny's Child in the mix. It was Say My Name. Not too loud, though, please. And Jonah Louie with Louise, 18 past 6, already 18 past 7 on the tweet. On the way this hour, we've got a little flock of seagulls. Don't look up, though. Also, Dr. Hook, something from the Sunrays, Chris Stapleton in there, along with Hall & Oates and Charles Aznavour. All coming up this hour, and we'll check in with the Seaways at half past, see what's going on both north and south, 94.1 FM.
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0: And that's so generous, isn't it? Sharing the night together. It was Dr. Hook's idea. We'll just go with the flow. And I ran a flock of seagulls. Was what I was running from. It's 26 past 6 already. It's 94.1 FM. 26 past 7 if you're south of the 20.
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0: Yeah, we're certainly at the right end of the year if you want to live for the sun, but do be careful out there. Sunblock is what you need. And it's the Sun Race, a band put together by the dad of the Wilson brothers, Murray, after they split. That's right, dad was kicked out of the Beach Boys management. Put the Sun Race together and they had that as a number one hit. And already 6:30, 7:30 on the Tweed, 94.1 FM. Okay, let's see what's going on as far as the seaways are concerned. We'll check in with the northern end of the coast and Southport Seaway Tower. Sandy's with us this morning. Morning, Sandy. How are things looking your way?
1: Yeah, good morning, and good morning to the listeners. Well, conditions here are quite nice, but I don't think people are going out because we've got winds up to 25 knots offshore this morning. Seas up to 2 metres with a southerly swell around a metre. So, yeah, not very pleasant. The conditions in the seaway, slight to moderate, and at the entrance, slight to moderate. We've only got 3 on the log, and they're all commercial boats, so they've all gone fishing. The tides at the moment, we've got a high tide coming up of 1.52 at 7:48, and a low tide of 0.17 at 13:47, and wind is 7 to 9 knots from the northwest, 18.6 degrees.
0: We are anticipating those winds are going to be, as you said, up to 25 knots offshore, northwesterlies, and likely to be a little bit uncomfortable. And there's a lot of movement in the tide today. It's a lot of water between high and low water. It'll be a fair old pace through the seaway, I would imagine.
1: The low tide back at 1:30 this morning was 0.09. So, yes, quite a big movement.
0: All right, Sandy, thank you. I guess anyone heading out would want to stay inboard, particularly if you're in a smallish boat. Stay inside, don't go heading out today. And have a safe day. Log on, log off, please, with the Seaway Tower for your safety. Appreciate your time. Sandy, thank you very much.
1: Thank you for your call. Bye.
0: And the southern end of the coast, not forgetting our cousins there, VMR, Point Danger, with an eye on things in the Tweed River Bar. Mark is with us. And good morning, Mark. Hope you're enjoying your morning cuppa. What sort of morning you got for us?
2: Good morning, Gary. At the moment, our wave rider is reading 1.39 metres on an average with a maximum of 2.45 metres and swells from the northeast. Offshore, the wave rider is reading 1.83 metres on an average and a maximum of 3.07. Water temperature at the moment is 20.4 and bar is rated at moderate. Coolangatta Airport, currently 19 degrees. Wind is 10 to 15 knots from the north-northwest. We have one boat out at the moment, so very quiet here today. Tides, we've got a high at 8:26.

0: 7 this morning of 1.65 metres, and the next low is 2.34 this afternoon at 0.25 metres. And on the beach, there's only about 10 surfers out this morning. It's not very good.
1: And don't forget, log on, log off, please, with the VMR for your safety if when you do head on out. And egg and bacon rolls are plenty tomorrow morning on the beach at Duranbar to raise funds to keep their boats nice and fueled and support a worthy cause. All right, Mark, thank you for your time, mate. Appreciate it this morning. We'll catch up with you again real soon.
0: No worries, Gary. Thank you.
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1: Gold Coast weather for today, partly cloudy, a medium chance of showers this afternoon and evening, rated around about 40%. Could get a storm in that time too. Winds northwesterlies, 15 to 20 k's, becoming light later in the afternoon. UV index, a very high 9, goes next hour, about 10 to 8 till 3 today. Please be careful in the sun, won't you? That can do some damage to your skin. We're heading up to 30 degrees. Temperature already 19 on the coast. And Chris Stapleton on the way. You know, you probably should leave. Not sure why? Tell us more, Chris. 94.1 FM.

0: Charles Aznavour, back to the 70s for She, the original of the song. And of course, it was also covered by Elvis Costello and included in the movie, that's right, Bridget Jones' Diary. Hall of Notes in there, Sarah Smile, and you probably, or you should probably leave. Let's get around the right way. Chris Stapleton explaining himself, 17 to 7 now, 17 to 8 on the tweet. And what's on? Well, we've got you covered here at 94.1 FM. 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

0: led the Rodster, proving it's so easy. And Jerry Halliwell going all Latino on us, Michiko Latino. And sorting out the wind beneath my wings with the Bette Midler here, 94.1 FM. Just gone 5-7, 5-8 on the tweet.
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0: Good morning. It is Saturday, the 10th of October, 2026. And on this day, Bobby Morris Pickett and the Crip Kicker 5 recorded their big hit, Monster Mash, their one big hit, of course. Interestingly, we lost a couple of very famous people from totally different walks of life. On this day, we lost Roy Cazaly, the Aussie Rules footballer, at the age of 70 and 63. On the same day, Edith Piaf, the French singer, died, just 47 years old. Also, Matty Hayden, the wonderful Aussie cricketer, scored a test record 380 runs, beating the 375-run record held by Brian Lara in 2003. And it's Simon and Garfunkel's third album, Parsley, Sage, Rosemary and Thyme, released this day in 1966. And from it, this beaut song, Scarborough Fair Canticle. It is Simon and Garfunkel, News on the Way.

0: Good morning, a check of those roads will kick off your Saturday. Slight northbound delays on Bermuda Street through Varsity Lakes. Getting busy along the Gold Coast Highway through Surfers Paradise, Broad Beach and Miami. Southport Ring Road slowing through Mullandina. Robina Parkway also busy through Robina. And it's a good run on the M1 at the moment to and from the Gold Coast. Big plans after today's inspections. 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That's our sponsor. 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
2: Hello, I'm Kim Cartwright. Australians say a credit card surcharge ban is doing little to save their money, accusing the Prime Minister of breaking his promise. Anthony Albanese vowed people would save every time they tapped, but small operations such as cafes have been raising prices to recoup card processing costs that they can no longer charge separately, passing that cost on to consumers. Backlash has now seen the ATO forced to postpone the ban until the end of the financial year, following outrage from the business community. The federal government will cover the agency's surcharge costs during this period. Chair of the Council of Small Business Organisations Australia, Matthew Addison, telling the ABC the government needs to go further.
3: Is this a 180? I'm hoping it is a 180. I'd love to think it was a permanent 180 because we've got a government saying to small business, you have to absorb the cost, but we at government aren't prepared to, so no more credit cards. It just doesn't feel right.
2: An investigation's underway after a man was killed in a stabbing in Sydney's West. Chelsea Bowden reports.
4: Emergency services were called to reports of an assault on Cleve Close in Mount Druitt last night. Police say they found a man in his 30s with stab wounds to his torso. Officers worked to revive him before paramedics arrived, but he died at the scene. A crime scene has been established as police investigate the circumstances of the death. Any information or relevant footage should go to Crime Stoppers. Chelsea Bowden reporting.
2: Police are working to determine if a South Australian man arrested over a carjacking in Sydney CBD was under the influence of drugs. It's alleged the 36-year-old stole a Mazda before driving it down George Street. He's accused of hitting a pedestrian and colliding with a rideshare vehicle, which then hit a stationary police car. A study from the University of Queensland indicates Australia's local councillors are underestimating the level of public support for climate action. A survey of more than 200 councillors nationwide has found they believe just 61% of Australians backed stronger government action compared with 83% in public surveys. Senior author Dr. Chris Cleaver says the gap in opinion and perception could matter at the local level where councils play a key role in delivering climate policies.
5: While all of the policymakers underestimate, there is a stronger bias for members that are part of more right-leaning parties. But even members of Labour and the Greens underestimate people's support in general.
2: A former United Nations Human Rights Commissioner has been awarded the Nobel Peace Prize. 85-year-old South African judge Navi Pillay has been recognised for her efforts to promote peace and international law, including her work defending anti-apartheid leader Nelson Mandela and chairing the UN Committee of Inquiry that concluded last year Israel had committed genocide in Gaza. Ms. Pillay says she initially thought her Nobel Peace Prize was a joke.
6: If you clap a little bit more, I may share this prize with Trump. So, no, I don't know about this, so my question is it true?
7: It's not April Fool's.
8: No, it's everywhere. It's on the BBC. It's everywhere.
2: This is Air National News. In NBL, the Jack Jumpers have proved too good for Illawarra with a 122-112 win in Wollongong. The Hawks fought back in the final quarter but couldn't reel the Tassie side in. David Johnson, who scored 32 points for the Jack Jumpers, told Fox Sports he was a little disappointed they gave up some ground late in the game.
9: I mean, we're not really happy with the performance that we gave up. They scored 112 points on us. That's something that can't happen, but we're satisfied with the win.
2: Megan Shute has issued a reminder of her class with the new ball, joining an exclusive club with her 150th one-day international wicket as Australia cruised to a 7-wicket win over Bangladesh in the series opener in Brisbane. Here's Leonie Kay.
10: Shute took 2 wickets inside her first 9 deliveries, including one with the first ball of the match, to set the tone for Australia as they bowled a stubborn Bangladesh lineup out for 166 in 49.4 overs at Allan Border Field. Phoebe Litchfield, 77 off 57 balls, then ensured the hosts made short work of the chase, reeling in their target and reaching 3 for 168 after 25.4 overs. Australia and Bangladesh will meet again at the same venue on Sunday. Leonie Kay, Air Sport.
2: Mount Panorama has made headlines once again with young gun Zach Bates taking provisional pole for the Bathurst 1000. In AFL, Port Adelaide star Zach Butters has joined Western Bulldogs on a record 9-year, $18 million deal. Australian Independent Radio News.
11: 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Let's check this. Forecast, partly cloudy with a medium chance of showers this afternoon and evening. Rated around 40%. We could get a storm then too. And northwesterly winds, 15 to 20 k's, becoming light later in the afternoon. UV index underway 10 to 8 this morning, a very high 9 till 3. You know what to do. Care in the sun, please. We're heading up to 30 degrees, up over 19 already. Got the pink Cadillac all stoked up. Natalie Coles going to drive us all the way towards our birthday shout-outs for anyone who is a support group member having a birthday today. They're next right here at 94.1 Goldie FM.

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1: Good morning and a big happy birthday to five wonderful people. Support group members for us here, including Janet Butler from Tweed Heads. Hello, Janet. Happy birthday to you. Great year to be born. Yes, we do share it. Don't worry. Nigel Couch from Parkwood having a birthday. Well done, Nigel. Happy birthday. Enjoy your day. Susan Robertson from West Tweed Heads also celebrating. Well done, Sue. Happy birthday to you. David Hollick from Hope Island, right up the other end of the coast, also birthdaying with us. Another great year to be born, David. Well done. Christine Lund from Bonogan, also having a birthday. Christine, well done. Good for you. Have a great day today, won't you? And we're going to put you five lovely people in the draw. Lunch or dinner for two up for grabs at our sponsor, the House of Siam, on the boardwalk at Hope Island. And you're sharing your birthday with a few luminaries here, including Keith Reid, born in England in 1946. We lost him in 2023, the age of 76. English muso who wrote the lyrics to Procol Harum's classic hit, What a Shade of Pale. Of course, was a big part of Procol Harum as well. He's also one of the co-writers of John Farnham's You're the Voice, just to put a fine point on it. Midge Ure, born in Scotland this day, 1953. He's 73 today. Born James Ure, Scottish singer, vocalist with Ultravox, who had their biggest Aussie hit in 1981, the song called Vienna. That was a huge number one in some parts. David Lee Roth, born in Bloomington, Indiana in 54, is 72. The American rock singer, of course, was frontman for US band Van Halen for a while. Their biggest hits he sang was probably Jump in 84. He left the group and had a solo hit with a revival of California Girls. Also, Tanya Tucker, born in Cibolo in Texas in 58, is 68 today. US country singer. She had a few hits down through the years. Tanya Tucker, great country artist. Martin Kemp, born in London in England, 1961, is 65, bass guitarist with Spandau Ballet. A couple of big hits with the band, of course, True and Gold in 1983. And John Prine, who was born in October on this day in 1946, a wonderful US singer-songwriter, a country folk music type artist. We lost him back in April of 2020 at the age of 73. Going to mention John Prine having a birthday. And one other here, Maya Marie Harrison. We know her better as Maya, born in Washington in 1979. He's 47, a US singer. Back in 2001, she shared a number one hit in Australia with her own song, Case of the X, and got to number four with a song called Free. She was also one of the vocalists in the revival of Lady Marmalade from the Moulin Rouge soundtrack with those other great singers, including Christina Aguilera, Pink, and Little Kim. So Maya, it is on her birthday. Let that song go here. 94.1 FM.
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0: cracking song. It was a great movie. I really enjoyed Moulin Rouge. Good version of that. Christina Aguilera, Pink, Lil' Kim, and Maya. Maya Harrison, celebrating her 47th birthday this day. Happy birthday to you, Maya. Big happy birthday to our support group members, Janet Butler, Nigel Couch, Susan Robertson, David Hollick, and Christine Lund. All celebrating with us, all wonderful support group members here at 94.1 FM. We're going to put you in the draw now. It's lunch or dinner for up for two, up for grabs. And our sponsor, the House of Siam, they're there on the boardwalk at Hope Island, serving fabulous Thai food all year round, and we just love them. And don't forget, if you've got your name in there this week, having a birthday maybe, and you listen up, because Friday morning in the 8 o'clock hour, Richard is going to maybe ring you. He could be the lucky winner of that lunch or dinner for two. 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
2: 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And every Friday at 10 past 5, John Nielsen picks the top weekend surfing spots. 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Only sunshine covers the coast more than 94.1.

0: It's Macca and Wings, of course, and Live and Let Die from the James Bond movie of the same name, and Dua Lipa in the mix with Don't Start Now. No, we won't do anything like that. 27 past 7, or past 8 if you're on the tweet. And the lead single, You Should Run, from Aussie singer-songwriter Missy Higgins' sixth album, The Second Act, is on the way next for you. Then you should dive into the Dive and Snorkel Report with George Manolis, not far away here, 94.1 FM.
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0: Missy Higgins, one and only, and You Should Run. No, I think we'll just sit down and have a listen to what George Manolis has to say coming up in a moment. At 28 to 8, 28 to 9 on the Tweed, 94.1 FM. Close to what is forecast, let's check those winds first. Northerlies 15 to 20 knots, up to 25 knots offshore through the morning. Seas are 1.5 to 2 metres, decreasing below 1.5 metres by early in the evening. And where the swell southerly, 1 to 1.5 metres, back to around 1 metre during the morning. Not overly busy at the seaway. Some of those swells and tides and winds are going to have a bit to say about it. And we've got a tide change this hour. There's a high tide due at 12 minutes to 8, 7:48, 1.52 metres. Then a low at 1:47, 0.17 of a metre.
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2: Seaway conditions have been a bit stirred up this week after the fresh southeasterly blow, but visibility will deteriorate even more over the next few days, with some northerlies pushing in. Winds are easing at the moment, but then northerlies of 15 to 20 knots take over in a few days, creating some swells in the seaway and disturbed visibility. High tides are early morning, so plan on these as the afternoon tides will be getting too late with respect to daylight. Water temperature is about 19.9 degrees. Swells offshore are peaking up to about 1.7 metres, but averaging at 1.3. We suggest that snorkeling and diving will be rewarding over the next few days. Always dive with a buddy and check conditions before entering the water.

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1: Weather for the coast. Let's have a look here. And thank you, George. Don't forget, please dive with a buddy when you get out there. Partly cloudy is the word today. Medium chance of showers this afternoon and evening. We could score a storm as well in that time. Northwesterly winds, 15 to 20 k's. Should be light later in the afternoon. A very high 9 for the UV index. Underway at 10 to 8 and active till 3 this Sabo. So 30, the anticipated time. The temperature has now bounced a bit. It's a bit over 22 on the coast. And it's Sade, smooth operator herself. 94.1 Goldie FM.

0: Rex Springfield, early 70s, one of those solo hits he had before he disappeared altogether. What with the children thing? Well, of course, he popped up on American daytime soap television, didn't he? And Sade, Smooth Operator, here at 94.1 FM, 18 to 8, 18 to 9 on the Tweed. Don't forget the travel show after 10, thanks to our sponsor, Travel Masters. So please join Neil Kirby and myself as we reveal how they assemble the world's biggest jigsaw. What would that be? It would be a $2 billion ocean liner.
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0: Nothing like a bit of rock and roll, particularly for the Rolling Stones here. Saturday morning, it's the last time. UK Squeeze in there with Cool for Cats and A Life of Illusion for Joe Walsh. Bit of an illusion with that guitar work, Joe. It's 94.1 FM. Now, 6 to 8, 6 to 9 on the Tweed. And coming up, Paul Young at the moment, looking for where he laid his hat because that's his home. We'll check on the traffic and the news. Then we'll see what the Gold Coast City Council lifeguards have got to say about the beach and the surf at 10 past the hour. And what's on the coast today? There's a lot. Actually, I heard Rhonda chatting with the president of the Gold Coast Model Railway Club on Wednesday about their open day, which is on at the club today from 9 to 1, including five layouts, wonderful, with lots of detail and scenery. And the members are aged 11 to 92 years. So don't miss out. If you want to go and have a look at this pretty impressive Gold Coast Model Railway Club open day today at 22 Kendall Street at Arundel.
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3: 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The Origins of the Species. It's about to tear apart what you thought about those oldies you know and love. 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

0: Traffic Jam.
1: Good morning. A check of those roads will kick off your Saturday. Slight northbound delays along Bermuda Street through Varsity Lakes. Getting busy on the Gold Coast Highway through Surfers Paradise, Broad Beach and Miami. In Carrara, Nielsen's Road is slowing in both directions. South Port Ring Road with sticky conditions through Mullandina. It's a good run on the M1 to and from the Gold Coast. 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It's Nathaniel Singleton and that's traffic on 94.1 Goldie FM.
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3: Hello, I'm Kim Cartwright. Three Mexican men have been found guilty of murdering Australian brothers Jake and Callum Robinson and their American friend Carter Rote during a surfing trip in 2024. The victims' parents sat through 5 weeks of evidence in Mexico before a judge handed down the guilty verdicts for aggravated homicide and violent robbery. The court heard the three tourists were shot and their bodies dumped in a well after resisting a robbery for their vehicle's tyres. A man remains in custody after allegedly pretending to fire a shotgun on a pedestrian bridge above Bondi Beach. Sophie Clark reports.
4: Police were called to Campbell Parade after complaints about offensive behaviour at the site of last year's Bondi terror attack. Witnesses reported the suspect unfurling a Palestinian flag over the footbridge while repeatedly mimicking the motion of firing a shotgun at passers-by below. Police seized the flag and took the 53-year-old into custody, charging him with behaving in an offensive manner in a public place. He's been refused bail and will face court today. Sophie Clark reporting.
3: The opposition will introduce a bill to federal parliament forcing the tax office to permanently reverse its credit card ban. The ATO has postponed the move until the end of the financial year following outrage from the business community. Shadow Treasurer Tim Wilson says Labor has been all over the shop on the issue.
5: You had Penny Wong out there saying they didn't have the power to get the ATO to act. Yesterday you had Andrew Charlton, the Cabinet Secretary, out there arguing that they agreed with the government's with the ATO decision. Now the Treasurer's come in, rebuked Wong, rebuked Andrew Charlton.
3: A Perth man is waking up in custody after his twin brother's body was discovered in a backyard in the suburb of Orelia. The 29-year-old was arrested after a third family member made the discovery. Detective Acting Superintendent Jessica Securo says investigations into the incident are ongoing.
6: I can confirm that the male did have some obvious injuries. However, the exact nature of those injuries I'm unable to go into at this stage.
3: Over Easter, a man's been arrested after a body was found in Melbourne's north. The discovery made inside a home in Carlton. A 60-year-old man was arrested nearby and is speaking with police. A South Australian man has been refused bail in Sydney after an alleged carjacking in the CBD. 36-year-old Jose Starry allegedly made off with a Mazda after stealing it from a woman on Pitt Street on Thursday night. He allegedly crashed into a rideshare vehicle outside the Queen Victoria building and hit a pedestrian, injuring a woman in her 50s. The case will return to court on Wednesday next week. A Queensland study has found fish on the Great Barrier Reef may be choosing their habitats based on colour. Marine biologists at James Cook University found yellow damselfish were more attracted to live coral than their brown counterparts. Professor Andrew Hoey says it's an exciting development.
7: If we've got these brightly coloured fish associating with live corals and live branching and live what we call mounding corals, what happens when we start to lose those corals? And so when we get a bleaching event or a cyclone, we not only lose the structure associated with those corals, but we lose the colour.
3: This is AIR National News. South Africa gained the early advantage over Australia on the opening day of the Durban Test, the first in the three-match series, as AIR Sport's Graham Davis reports.
8: When bad light stopped play at 3:22, Australia was 6 for 187, with Renshaw on 46 and Cummins 33, having added 63 for the seventh wicket. Maddinson was a surprise recall as opener, having last played a test nearly 10 years ago and having had no first-class cricket for 18 months. He eventually played on for a 33-ball duck after Head had already fallen for 9. Labuschagne fell to the last ball before lunch for 37, and when Smith went soon after the break for 25, Australia was 4 for 84. South Africa's quicks Mulder and Jansen had each taken two wickets, and Norcia then also took a brace, removing Carey 14 and Webster 4 in the space of three deliveries. Graham Davis in Durban for Air Sport.
3: In NRL, Latrell Mitchell is refusing to be drawn on his South Sydney contract status, declaring his only concern is Australia's World Cup campaign. The 29-year-old's future is in the balance as the free agency deadline approaches, with the Perth Bears and Cowboys among the clubs reportedly hunting his signature. Meanwhile, Chief Executive of the Perth Bears, Anthony Disegli, has quit the new NRL club just 5 months before they play their first official game. Also in sport, Camaro driver Zach Bates has set a Gen 3 Supercars lap record at Bathurst to gain provisional pole. In NBL, Jack Jumpers beat the Hawks by 10. Australian Independent Radio News.
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12: Right, what are we in for today weather-wise? A partly cloudy one, but a medium chance of showers in the afternoon and evening. Only about 40% for 1 mil. Could get a storm then, though, too. That's to keep an eye out for. And the winds northwesterlies, 15 to 20 k's, be light late this afternoon. UV index is a very high 9. It's up and running, active till 3 this avo. Please take care in the sun, won't you? We're heading up to 30 degrees, already a little bit under 24 across the coast. And check in with the lifeguards, see what the beach and surf looks like. That's next. Amy Winehouse. At the moment, the title from that incredible album, Back to Black, is on the way, 94.1 FM.

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1: Shaping up to be a pretty good sort of day out there. I wonder what it's like a bit nearer the beach. No one better to help us out with that info than Joel, Gold Coast City Council lifeguard. He's with us this morning. G'day, mate. How's it looking for us?
2: Yeah, morning, Gary. We've got a pretty windy start to the day here on the Gold Coast, so it's going to sort of isolate all those northern beaches to be the best spot for a swim and for a surf. And we just had that big high tide this morning, just before 8 o'clock. Lifeguards and lifesavers putting the flags up now. It's looking like a nice morning. It's going to be quite warm, but the water temp has unfortunately dropped down to about 20 degrees. We've had a little bit of upwelling through the week, and going to be nice and refreshing for a dip, but it has cooled down a little bit as to what it was this time last week.
1: Is there anything on offer for somebody with a board?
2: There is some waves, especially those northern beaches are going to be a little bit protected. We've got some lumpy wind swell out of the north, up to about a metre on some of the bigger ones, but they are close together. So that does make it a little unstable for swimmers. But for the board riders, if you can find a spot, and let alone a car park, the northern end is going to be your best spot between the Seaway down to about Broad Beach is going to be the pick for the morning.
1: Okay, Shanks's pony maybe with your board under your arm might be the best way to get there and get back. And keep an eye on that UV index, a very high 9 today, so make sure you're well prepared for that. All right, mate, thank you for your time. Appreciate all your words of wisdom there. You have a great day. Hope it's safe for everyone, huh?
2: Thanks. Take care, everyone.
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0: It's Ricky Nelson and his Stone Canyon Band. How about that? He went to a garden party, and the party was at Madison Square Gardens. He wasn't happy. The crowd weren't happy with him. Well, that's what happens. And the Oils before that. Beds Are Burning. It is 94.1 FM. The Gold Coast Own. It is 21 past 8. It's 21 past 9. If you're on the Tweed, Ned Sheeran. Along in just a moment.
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2: 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This week, the very best from Mondo Rock, 1981's Chemistry, which yielded four hit singles. It highlights the songwriting talents of Ross Wilson and the emerging Eric McCusker.
3: I was ready to pop in terms of songwriting. 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

0: great British export. It's Ed Sheeran, a song about his Galway girl. And 26 past 8 right now, past 9 on the Tweed, and another British singer-songwriter, this time Rachel Agatha Keane, or Ray. This is from her debut album, My 21st Century Blues, back in 2023. She hails from Tooting in London. I've been to Tooting. Lots of really interesting restaurants there. Is it worth it? That's her song. It's 94.1 FM.
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0: Hi there, Ray.
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0: She's talented, isn't she? Worth It is her song. Worth a listen. I reckon we're heading for 8:30 already, 9:30 south of the Tweed. And let's run you through the coastal waters info for today. The winds northerlies, 15 to 20 knots, up to 25 knots offshore during this morning. Seas 1.5 to 2 metres, decreasing below 1.5 metres by early evening. And the swell southerly at 1 to 1.5 metres, also decreasing to around 1 metre during the morning. Now, we've had a tide change in the last hour, so we're running out at the moment. There's a low tide due at 1:47. It'll be 0.17 of a metre. It's a big low, and a high is 7:52 tonight, 8 minutes to wait, 1.48 metres. Gold Coast weather today, we're in for a partly cloudy day. Medium chance of showers afternoon and evening, could get a storm there as well. Look, they say about 40% chance of showers. We'll wait and see. Winds northwesterlies, 15 to 20 k's, should be light later in the afternoon, and a very high 9 for the UV index, up and running till 3 the Savo. 30 degrees, the expected top, already pushing 25 on the coast. And Susan Vega is on the way with DNA, the Gold Coast Zone, 94.1 FM.

0: There he is. It's Russell Morris. Good morning, Rusty. What's Rusty up to today, I wonder? The girl that I love. And I tell you, your girl will love the decades of hits back tomorrow morning from 9 with an hour of 60s first up. Then we'll tackle the 70s from 10 and the 80s after 11, featuring the hits and events of 1986. Join me for that, won't you? Before Rusty, it was Robbie Williams, A Little Misunderstood, We Love Him Still, and Tom's Diner before that, Susan Vega, a song she originally wrote way back in the 80s, revived not that long ago by UK production group DNA. So Susan Vega with DNA getting a credit there on Tom's Diner here at 94.1 FM. It's coming up 17 to 9, 17 to 10 on the Tweed.
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0: Absolute outstanding song. What a hit it was. It was big overseas as well. Kevin Johnson, originally from Rockhampton. And Rock and Roll, I Gave You the Best Years of My Life. Tina Turner in the mix there too. What you get is what you see. What an act. And it's 94.1 FM. It's 6 to 9, 6 to 10 on the Tweed. Up at the moment, it's the Hooks, Sky Hooks. Got a penny in the slot, maybe a dollar or two for their jukebox. It's a bit cooler because it's in Siberia. And what's on? Well, here's another free event for you. In fact, it's the last day today for the Hockey Australia Men's Masters Championships. It's taking place at the Gold Coast Hockey Centre in Labrador and the Gold Coast Performance Centre. It's underway from 9 through 3 this afternoon. Some of the older teams having a crack at it this last week. And boy, there's going to be plenty of action out there on the hockey field. If you want to catch up, get along there today. It's a free event. And as I mentioned, the last day for the Hockey Australia Men's Masters Championships at the Gold Coast Hockey Centre in Labrador and Gold Coast Performance Centres.
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1: Good morning. A check of those roads will kick off your Saturday. Slight northbound delays along Bermuda Street through Varsity Lakes. Getting busy on the Gold Coast Highway through Surfers Paradise, Broad Beach and Miami. In Carrara, Nielsen's Road is slowing in both directions. Southport Ring Road with sticky conditions through Mullandina. It's a good run on the M1 to and from the Gold Coast. 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It's Nathaniel Singleton, and that's traffic on 94.1 Goldie FM.
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3: Hello, I'm Kim Cartwright. A judge in Mexico has found three men guilty for the murders of Australian surfers Jake and Callum Robinson and their American friend Carter Rhode. The victims' parents held hands in the courtroom as the trio were convicted of aggravated homicide, armed robbery and vehicle theft. The court heard the surfers were shot and their bodies dumped in a well after resisting an attempt to steal their car tyres. A sentencing hearing is expected in the coming days, with all three men facing life behind bars. Local press editor Vicente Calderon telling Today it's a relief to see a result so quickly.
4: Some justice has been achieved, but we would like to see this diligence applied to this case, to many other cases in Mexico that are constantly keeping us concerned about the safety. I think the pressure that Australian media put on the case has a big reason to see this result.
3: A man's been arrested following the suspected murder of his twin brother in Perth. Officers were called to the southern suburbs home in Orelia on Thursday for a welfare check. Police say the 29-year-old's body was found in the backyard, which they believe had been there for a number of days. Detective Inspector Jessica Securo says no charges have been laid yet.
5: This is a tragic incident and the family are heavily distressed and we are providing them with support.
3: Industry groups say the tax office's delay on its credit card ban will give small businesses some much-needed breathing space. The ATO won't enforce the ban until June next year after the federal government agreed to cover surcharge costs. The opposition is calling for the ban to be scrapped entirely, arguing it's unfair on business. Andrew McKellar from the Chamber of Commerce and Industry says the group will work with the tax office to find a permanent solution.
6: We need to find a way to ensure that small business has the full flexibility going forward to meet its liabilities in relation to payments to the tax office.
3: The Western Australian opposition says an inquest needs to be held into the murders of the three Hawke children in Port Hedland. Margaret Hawke is serving a life sentence for killing her daughter and two sons 4 years ago. Despite renewed pressure, the Attorney General says he won't call for an inquest unless new evidence emerges. It comes as the WA Ombudsman releases new details of a review of the case, including hours of police body-worn camera footage. Basil Zemplis is calling on the Premier to act.
7: If the Minister can't do it, if the Attorney General can't do it, if they can't get answers, if they're not satisfied, if they don't know how to get an inquest call, Premier, you get it done. You are our Premier. You are leading this state. Get it done. Make sure an inquest is held into this tragedy.
3: A global study led by James Cook University has found fish might be selecting their habitats based on colour. Brightly coloured damselfish are more likely to make their home in live coral, while brown species will live in sand and bleached areas. Professor Andrew Hoy says it highlights how the Great Barrier Reef could change.
8: We are getting a lot more marine heat waves associated with climate change. We're getting a lot more cyclones, and all of that is going to reduce the structure that a lot of these little fish rely on, but also the colour. Things are likely to change, and it's just about understanding how they will change. And I think colour might play a pretty big role in that.
3: This is AIR National News. Zach Bates has claimed a stunning provisional poll for the 2026 Bathurst 1000 in a remarkable upset, Leonie Kay reports.
8: Bates, who entered the weekend 18th in points in his rookie supercar season with Matt Stone Racing, blazed to the only sub 2.04 second lap in the session, becoming the first driver to break into the 2.03 range in the Gen 3 era. Bates' provisional pole time was just over a tenth of a second clear of Anton Di Pasquale, with Cooper Murray completing on an all Chevrolet top three. It was double delight for MSR, with Jack LeBrock securing his berth to today's top 10 shootout. shootout in a banner day for the Queensland squad. Supercars action begins today with practice 5 for co-drivers at 10:05 a.m. local time. Leonie Kay, Air Sport.
3: A fight back from Pat Cummins and Matt Renshaw has salvaged a tough opening day for Australia in their first test against South Africa. At stumps on day one, the Baggy Greens 6 for 187. In AFL, Zach Butters says he's looking forward to playing alongside Marcus Bontempelli in a new-look Western Bulldogs midfield. The 26-year-old has joined the Doggies on a landmark 9-year deal, with Port Adelaide accepting pick 5 in the draft as compensation. Butters says he's always wanted to team up with Bontempelli.
0: He's been an inspiration of mine, yeah, since I was a kid, and probably more so the more I got to know him, not just this year, but along the journey and playing against him. And you're trying to be the best, so you're trying to learn off the best, and he's definitely one of them.
3: Australian Independent Radio News.
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10: Okay, weather looking like this for you Saturday. Partly cloudy, medium chance of showers in the afternoon and evening, around about 40%. 40% chance, that is. Could get a storm as well in the mix in that time, and the winds northwesterlies, 15 to 20 k's, becoming light later in the afternoon. UV index up and running, a very high 9 today, active till 3 this afternoon, and 30, the anticipated top, up over 25 on the coast at the moment. The beautiful love song here, it is Earth, Wind and Fire, after the love is gone. Okay, rethink that. It is the Gold Coast Zone, 94.1 FM.

0: Back to the 60s, of course, for Reg Presley and the Trogs and Lovers All Around. A cracking hit before that from the Glass Houses album, cracking track, in fact, for Billy Joel, All for Lena, and Earth, Wind and Fire, and After the Love Has Gone. It's the Gold Coast Zone, 94.1 FM with Gary Bouchon this Saturday morning. It's 17 past 9, hour later if you're on the Tweed. Travel show coming up after the 10 news this morning. And on the way this hour, we'll include something from Dale Braithwaite, BAD, that is Big Audio Dynamite, in fact, two. New World are in there, along with Bruno Mars, Chrissy Hynde, and Turtles. Yes, pull your head in. No, you'll enjoy that one, I'm sure. It's 94.1 FM.
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0: FM, with a bit of Aussie help in there as well. And Big Audio Dynamite 2 with The Globe. It's got you spinning around. And Dale Braithwaite as the days go by. Hey, it's 9:30, 10:30 if you're on the Tweed. Travel show along at 10 this morning. Weather-wise today, partly cloudy. Medium chance of showers this afternoon and evening, about 40% maybe. Could get a storm too. And northwest winds at 15 to 20 k's, becoming light in the late afternoon. Very high 9 for the UV index. That's running until 3, the Savo, and 30, the anticipated top. Just on 26 at the moment. Tomorrow, temperature range 17 to 30. Partly cloudy Sunday. A bit of fog early. Slight chance of a shower late morning and afternoon, and a storm as well. Light winds, then northerlies at 15 to 25 k's middle of the day. Promised to be light by the evening.
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0: Back to the late 60s for the Turtles out of the west coast of the US. Sunshine pop at its best, and she'd rather be with me. Chrissy Hynde in there with Every Day Is Like a Sunday. She likes a laid-back day, I think, Chrissy. Well done. And Bruno Mars, Talking to the Moon. Enough said, I think. You're at 94.1 FM, 19 to 10, 19 to 11 on the tweet. And what's on? Well, let me tell you, there's plenty happening around the coast today, including the Australasian Police and Emergency Services Games. They're on from today with over 4,000 competitors, more than 70 different sports and events, and main hubs are based around Carrara. 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

0: Wonderful Aussie version of a song originally a hit for a US band called Brian Auger, Julie Driscoll and the Trinity. It was Sydney's Flake and This Wheel's on Fire. Kayla Henderson before that with the Burnt Letters. Yeah, you can't read much evidence then. And In Excess Need You Tonight here at 94.1 FM. Just gone 8 to 10, 8 to 11 on the tweet. On the way next, the Corrs out of Ireland with some reasons and a little good tradition for the one and only Tanita Tikaram. Get your tongue around that line if you like. It's 94.1 Goldie FM.
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